0: while import taxes are being temporarily reduced on more than 100 foods. The number of people diagnosed with the deadliest form of skin cancer each year has topped 20,000 for the first time. That's according to Cancer Research UK, which expects annual cases of melanoma to rise by another quarter over the next decade and a half. The UK could see its hottest day of the year so far, with temperatures of 29 degrees Celsius forecast for parts of southern England. A yellow heat health alert takes effect in the region this morning, with health and social care services expecting higher demand until Wednesday. Annie Shuttleworth from the Met Office says it's going to get even warmer.
1: The May record is 32.8, so we're likely to beat that on Monday, on the bank holiday Monday. So this heat is actually pretty exceptional for the time of year. We've not seen temperatures over 30 degrees in the UK in May since 2012.
0: England's 26-man squad for this summer's World Cup will be confirmed this morning after a night of leaks. Harry Maguire's confirmed he's not been picked, saying he's shocked and gutted. From Sky News, I'm Daisy Steele.
2: Let's go. 1 a.m. and I've got that Friday energy. It's Mary Manderfield with you right now. Zara Larsson.

And it is officially Friday morning across the UK. It's coming up to 1:15. And I have definitely got that good Friday energy. I know it's early. I know we're just getting started. But why not? Especially with the bank holiday right round the corner. So let's keep the vibes high. This one is Somber with Heimbrecher.

0: That's Teddy Swims. On the way, the Fugees and some Olivia Dean for you right after this.
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1: Mary, keeping you company. Do you ever look at your car and just sigh a little bit and think, oh, come on, I need to upgrade? Listen, at least you're not this guy in Texas who decided to drive his new Tesla Cybertruck into a lake because there is a mode on there called wade mode, meaning that you can go in like shallow depths of water. But he just thought, let me drive it totally into the... lake. He's now been arrested after the police had to go and rescue this stranded vehicle. So yeah, I'd say maybe don't be testing out all these features, especially not in an actual lake. Maybe you can look at your own car and think, oh, know what, at least you manage dry land pretty well. Right now, John Newman, this is new from him. It's Merry Go.

0: of Miley. It's not quite midnight, but Midnight Sky just seems to make sense. Right, Ed Sheeran on the way and Taylor Swift after this. Kiss
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with you early on your Friday morning. Is this a sign that we're getting old? Because I remember when Freeview first came out, and now they've revealed plans to switch off Freeview within the next decade. Could leave almost 2 million households without access to TV. I mean, Freeview, why'd you have to go? I thought you were just fine. Listen, the world of TV is changing ever quickly. Right now, Sienna Spyro for you.

0: And just like that, we're coming up to 2 a.m. Mary keeping you company overnight. Blue Cantrell on the way with Sean Paul. I've got Joe for you and that new one from Ella Langley. Don't go anywhere.
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21: The top stories this hour. The government's approved new guidance saying single-sex spaces like toilets and changing rooms should be based on biological sex. It follows last year's Supreme Court ruling on the definition of a woman under the Equality Act. Jesso Thompson, a trans human rights lawyer, says the guidance risks increasing exclusion within the trans community.
22: Treating trans people as a third sex, where they're treated not quite as one sex or the other, where they're not fully recognised as the sex that they have transitioned to, is a violation of their human rights. It's a violation of their Article 8 right to respect for private and family life.
21: The Chancellor set out measures to help ease the cost of living for millions of households. Rachel Reeves has announced a cut in the rate of VAT on attractions like theme parks over the summer holidays, while import taxes are being temporarily reduced on more than 100 foods. The number of people diagnosed with the deadliest form of skin cancer each year has topped 20,000 for the first time. That's according to Cancer Research UK, which expects annual cases of melanoma to rise by another quarter over the next decade and a half. Its senior health information manager, Nicola Smith, says it's important we know how to stay safe in the sun.
23: Around 9 in 10 melanoma cases are linked to too much UV radiation. So that is through the sun or sunbeds. So trying to get into the habit, getting used to your skin and how it reacts in the sun, and spending time in the shade, covering up and using sunscreen.
21: An independent commission has called Southampton's decision to use junior staff members to spy on other teams deplorable. The panel also ruled head coach Tonda Eckert authorised snooping on opposition training sessions in a bid to gain a competitive advantage. advantage. The UK could see its hottest day of the year so far, with temperatures of 29 degrees Celsius forecast for parts of southern England. From Sky News, I'm Daisy Steele.
0: Overnight crew, I have got you for the last one of the week. It's Mary Manderfield with you at 2 a.m.

Now, obviously, K-pop Demon Hunters was absolutely huge for Netflix and Sony. And so it's probably not any surprise that they have shared there is going to be a sequel, right? It's official. They are returning. But we've got a little bit of time to wait, right? Because it's in development. They are aiming for a 2029 release. I don't know how your kids are going to feel about that one, but, you know, it'll come round. It'll come round before you know it. Right now, new music from Blue. This one's Flowers.

0: It's a throwback that we absolutely adore. Calvin Harris and Ellie Goulding.
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Did you know Sabrina Carpenter was just 10 years old when she started her own YouTube channel? She was covering songs. She was doing like Christina Aguilera and Adele and even Guns N' Roses songs. And her dad really believed in her, so much so that he built her a recording studio in the basement. I mean, props to him. Maybe he could see a little flash, a little glimmer into the future. Right, Mary Manfield with you on a Friday. Billie Eilish to come right now. Teddy Swims.

0: Billie Eilish on Friday, the 22nd of May.
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Playing some Lewis Capaldi for my late night crew. Maybe that one woke you up a little bit. Maybe that's exactly what you needed. Mary Manderfield here. And you know what? These dark, cold hours can be made a little better with good music, especially those of the throwback variety. Of course, we've got the throwback hour from 3 a.m. It's always a party. It's always a good time. Beyonce and Jay-Z on there. Some J-Lo, because love really don't cost a thing. And we're calling the shots of Girls Aloud. It's going to be mega and major. That's happening in just a few minutes. Right now, Taylor Swift.

0: Mr. Mars. Yes, that's Bruno. Mary keeping you company. We're coming up to three, which means, of course, the throwback hour. It's not far off.
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10: 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My killer wasn't a bad man. He had a rescue dog called Frank and rang his mum every Sunday. He wasn't a speed freak. He just thought it was okay to go a few miles an hour over the limit. But that was enough to knock me off my bike and kill me.
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12: Top stories this hour. The government has set out how equality law should be applied to single-sex spaces, following last year's Supreme Court judgment, which ruled that sex refers to biological sex. It makes it clear trans women should be banned from female toilets, changing facilities and sports teams. Independent MP Rosie Duffield left the Labour Party in 2024, saying she felt hounded over her views on gender. She welcomes the new guidance.
13: We've come far too far the other way, away from protecting those spaces for women. And that has done damage. Of course, there are vulnerable trans people as well who need their own services. And that's, we've all been kind of in a grey area until now.
12: The Chancellor says she will still be in position later this year for the autumn budget.
14: The Labour government had a tough job when we came in. Public finances were in a mess, public services were in a mess, and the economy wasn't growing and living standards weren't increasing. We are turning those things around. Can't do it all overnight.
12: Rachel Reeves insists the government has the right economic plan as she set out a raft of measures to ease the cost of living crisis. It includes VAT cuts on summer attractions like theme parks and free bus journeys for children in England in August. Newly released government papers show Queen Elizabeth personally pushed for the former Prince Andrew to take on a prominent trade role after leaving the Navy. He became Britain's trade envoy despite concerns about his public profile and lack of business experience. The number of people diagnosed with the deadliest form of skin cancer each year has topped 20,000 for the first time. That's according to Cancer Research UK, which expects annual cases of melanoma to rise by another quarter over the next decade and a half. England's 26-man squad for this summer's World Cup will be confirmed this morning after a night of leaks. Manchester United defender Harry Maguire's confirmed he's not been picked, saying he's shocked and gutted. And the Scottish Premiership playoff between Partick Thistle and St Mirren is level at 1-1 after the first leg. From Sky News, I'm Daisy Steele.
0: 3am means one thing only. The throwback hour is here for you. It's Mary with you, and we're kicking things off with Beyoncé.

Justin Bieber. Now, some people thought that this song was a bit of a public apology for his kind of bad boy behaviour that had been going on before. But Justin himself clarified, it was simply about a girl, okay? Nothing more than that. It's Mary Manfield bringing you the throwback hour this morning. And just know that the end of the week means we just want to let loose a little bit and enjoy, okay? Not that we don't enjoy every other day, but extra today, all right? Rihanna on the way right now from 2007. This is Freemasons on your throwback hour.

0: kind of addictive to sing along to that one, isn't it? Avicii on your Throwback Hour. 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

It's a classic from Nelly. And did you know it was Pharrell Williams who produced that track alongside someone called Chad Hugo? And he came up with the instrumental beat whilst he was in the shower. Look, it works for all of us. It's the place where you truly do have your best ideas. Mary keeping you company on your Friday early morning. And the Throwback Hour is the place to just enjoy, let loose, sing along, do what you got to do. And you can do that, exactly that, with Katy Perry right now.

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Let's raise a glass to this wonderful morning that we're having. Thank you, Pink. Before that, Cisco with Thong Song, which is kind of unnecessarily dramatic. But I guess if it didn't go that hard, it wouldn't have stood the test of time like it has 26 years later. Right, Mary keeping you company with this Throwback Hour with Jamelia on the way. Right now, Tupac and Talent.

0: Bruno Mars to round up the Hits Radio Throwback Hour nicely. Before that, Jamelia with Superstar, which, by the way, is a cover. You know that. It's a whole story within itself. Listen, let's carry on the good vibes. I'm with you until six. And I want to give you a shout out. 0333 2020 800. Drop me a WhatsApp.
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17: The top stories this hour. The government's approved new guidance saying single-sex spaces like toilets and changing rooms should be based on biological sex. It follows last year's Supreme Court ruling on the definition of a woman under the Equality Act. Jesso Thompson, a trans human rights lawyer, says the guidance risks increasing exclusion within the trans community.
18: Treating trans people as a third sex, where they're treated not quite as one sex or the other, where they're not fully recognised as the sex that they have transitioned to, is a violation of their human rights. It's a violation of their Article 8 right to respect for private and family life.
17: The Chancellor set out measures to help ease the cost of living for millions of households. Rachel Reeves has announced a cut in the rate of VAT on attractions like theme parks over the summer holidays. The number of people diagnosed with the deadliest form of skin cancer each year has topped 20,000 for the first time. That's according to Cancer Research UK, which expects annual cases of melanoma to rise by another quarter over the next decade and a half. Newly released government papers show Queen Elizabeth personally pushed for the former Prince Andrew to take on a prominent trade role after leaving the Navy. He became Britain's trade envoy despite concerns about his public profile and lack of business experience. The UK could see its hottest day of the year so far, with temperatures of 29 degrees Celsius forecast for parts of southern England. A yellow heat health alert takes effect in the region this morning. Annie Shuttleworth from the Met Office says it's going to get even warmer.
19: The May record is 32.8, so we're likely to beat that on Monday, on the bank holiday Monday. So this heat is actually pretty exceptional for the time of year. We've not seen temperatures over 30 degrees in the UK in May since 2012.
17: England's 26-man squad for this summer's World Cup will be confirmed this morning after a night of leaks. Harry Maguire's confirmed he's not been picked. From Sky News, I'm Daisy Steele.
8: 4am crew, my people, my huns. It's Mary Manford, still with you. Justin Timberlake on the way. Right now, Olivia Dean.

Post Malone, Morgan Wallen. We should just all ask for more help in life. Wouldn't it make things easier? Especially over the bank holiday weekend. I don't want to see any of you struggling to put up shelves. Go and ask for some help. Mary with you on Hits Radio this morning. It's coming up to 4:15. I want to hear from you. Come on. Let's waste no time in getting your shout outs on 0333 2020 800. That's the WhatsApp number. Drop me a little message. Go on. The vibe is Friday morning. Make me a winner. Mega May. We're giving away cash today. Bank holiday round the corner. The weather's going to be stunning. There honestly is no reason to not be absolutely buzzing. So go on, drop me a WhatsApp. Let me know your vibe this morning. Leave your name. Right now, Lewis Capaldi. This is Stay Love.

0: playing that one for Emily and Candice. They're both listening in this morning. Right now, we are talking big money, all right?
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0: is getting bigger and bigger. And today, a very exciting £500,000 must be won. Do you realise how much money that is? Do you realise how much cash that is? And what you could be doing with that money? Especially as we go into the bank holiday weekend. That's pretty exciting.
3: Oh my God.
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0: 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Calls are charged at standard rate, over 18s only. And it's 5 p.m. today that those lines close. And then Gemma Atkinson could be calling you up. All you have to do is answer to win that cash. £500,000 paid straight into your bank account. Enter again now for your chance to win, and I'm wishing you loads of luck. Can you imagine the mood you would be in, the fabulous mood you'd be in all bank holiday weekend? Right, Alex Warren's on after this.
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Zara Larsson, The Woman That You Are, Midnight Sun. It sounds almost like better and better every single time you hear it. Mary Mandeville keeping you company. I want to say good morning to Shafri, who says, I am up at an ungodly hour, but it's nice to have the radio on. I mean, yes, it's very early. 4:35. Dammy, who says, I am on my way to the airport. If I go on holiday, I've got 5 days off and it all begins now. Oh, yes, you've got Friday, Saturday, Sunday, Monday, Tuesday. Maybe you're back Tuesday, back Wednesday. Oh, lush. Have the best time. Let us know where you're going if you can. And I want to say good morning to Freddie. He says, last day of the week, and yesterday I was caught out by how warm it was. So today I am prepared and I have dug my shorts out. I like that. I like the energy a lot. I also was caught out. I was like bundled up in thick tights and boots. And then I realised, oh, it's gorgeous outside. Let me not make that same mistake twice. Jason Derulo for you on Hits Radio.

0: Hey, it's looking like it's going to be a warm bank holiday weekend to come. Dry and settled. And when it does rain, it won't be for very long, so don't you worry about that. It is your Friday morning. It's just gone 4:41 on the 22nd of May. Stick around. Hits
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Miley Cyrus, you know what? You could buy your own flowers this weekend and that will perk up your bank holiday weekend. No end. It's Mary Manderfield with you on Hits Radio. I've got you until six this morning, so we've still got over an hour together to just hang out. And I'm thinking a little bit ahead to June because, you know, Miles Smith, he has given us some gorgeous, gorgeous tunes. And it's actually not too long until we get his debut album. He says he's inspired by artists like Whitney, Destiny's Child, Justin Timberlake. Some of my favourites right there. And the upcoming album is called My Mess, My Heart, My Life. He says it's the most honest thing that he's made. And the title says it all. It's about the mess, the heart and the life that sits around it. Says these songs come from moments I never thought I'd share, nights that felt endless, mornings that felt like starting over, and memories that will always stay with me. Hey, mornings that feel like starting over, I feel like we can all relate to that. It's like, let's just start again, you know, the alarm clock's gone off, let's start again. Anyway, 12th of June, it's coming, we're buzzing for him, and we'll hear this one on it as well. Drive safe, Miles Smith and Niall Horan on Hits Radio.

0: feel like Bieber was not messing around on that one, was he? Friday morning right here on Hits Radio. We're having a whole load of fun. We're coming up to 5 a.m. The latest news on the way.
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9: The top stories this hour. The government has set out how equality law should be applied to single-sex spaces, following last year's Supreme Court judgment which ruled that sex refers to biological sex. It makes it clear trans women should be barred from female toilets, changing facilities and sports teams. Independent MP Rosie Duffield left the Labour Party in 2024, saying she felt hounded over her views on gender. She welcomes the new guidance.
10: We've come far too far the other way, away from protecting those spaces for women. And that has done damage. Of course, there are vulnerable trans people as well who need their own services. And that's, we've all been kind of in a grey area until now.
9: The Chancellor says she will still be in position later this year for the autumn budget.
11: The Labour government had a tough job when we came in. Public finances were in a mess, public services were in a mess, and the economy wasn't growing and living standards weren't increasing. We are turning those things around. Can't do it all overnight.
9: Rachel Reeves insists the government has the right economic plan as she set out a raft of measures to ease the cost of living crisis. It includes VAT cuts on summer attractions like theme parks and free bus journeys for children in England in August. Newly released government papers show Queen Elizabeth personally pushed for the former Prince Andrew to take on a prominent trade role after leaving the Navy. He became Britain's trade envoy despite concerns about his public profile and lack of business experience. The number of people diagnosed with the deadliest form of skin cancer each year has topped 20,000 for the first time. That's according to Cancer Research UK, which expects annual cases of melanoma to rise by another quarter over the next decade and a half. England's 26-man squad for this summer's World Cup will be confirmed this morning after a night of leaks. Manchester United defender Harry Maguire's confirmed he's not been picked. And the Scottish Premiership playoff between Partick Thistle and St Mirren is level at 1-1 after the first leg. From Sky News, I'm Daisy Steele.
12: Go!
0: It's 5am and we're totally in our Friday feels in the best way possible. Mary Randerfield with you right now. Taylor Swift.

0: Good morning to Trina, who loves Maroon 5. And Leslie says, good morning, Mary. I finished sweeping the floor and I'm relaxing, listening to tunes. I am working all weekend. Oh, babes, I wish you well. Honestly, Hits Radio is going to be the place to be. It's going to be a mega weekend. Don't you worry about it. Right now, I need to make sure you are all up and awake. It's Friday. You might be feeling like, oh, I'm just going to have a lazy one. No, no, no. The plan is we like push hard today. Make sure we get everything done that we want to get done. Make sure we've kind of ticked all those boxes. So then the weekend is as relaxing as possible, okay? Don't worry about it. I've planned it all out for you. And our morning motivator today is the lovely Jasmine, who sounds very, very sweet and very, very wholesome. So this is like a wholesome start to your day.
1: Get up, make your coffee, and put on that outfit you are saving for a special occasion, because today is your day. The universe is aligning everything in your favor. Go out there and live the life 10-year-old you would be so jealous of, and have the best day ever.
0: I'm obsessed. Live the life that 10-year-old you would be jealous of. I'm taking that. I don't know where I want to put it. On a piece of jewellery, on a T-shirt. Thank you, Jasmine. You absolute superstar. And do you know what is going to help this morning? New music from Sienna Spyro. Obsessed with this tune. It makes me feel like I'm in a 90s rom-com. Material Lover, right here on Hits Radio.

0: Chapel Roan. You're listening to Hits Radio. Paul says it's a warm, sunny, early start in Durham. It's working today and tomorrow, but off on Sunday and Monday. I'm so looking forward to sunshine and granddad cuddles with our beautiful new granddaughter. Oh, how sweet. What's her name? He sent a photo and she is gorgeous.
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0: Mega May. I don't know if you'll find anyone who is as big of a fan as of Mega May as I am. I am so here for it. I do think it's already a fabulous month. Obviously, we've got all these bank holidays. The weather starts getting a little bit warmer. Everyone's out and about. Maybe you've got weddings to go to or even a garden party or two. And I just think having a whole load of cash to just top that up with is a lovely thought. 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This is for over 18s only, and the lines close at 5 p.m. today. And then Gemma Atkinson could be calling you. 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Enter again now for your chance to win. 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And you know what? Good luck. Hey, do you like Girls Aloud? I sure do. I've got Love Machine on the way. Buzzing for that. And Ed Sheeran.
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8: I got loads of flowers the other day. And messages from people I didn't even know. My mate spelled out my name in tea lights. And my mom hung my favourite footy shirt on the railings. Next to the lamppost, where I got killed. By a nice lady. Just someone who thought it was okay to go a few miles an hour over the limit.
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Yes, Joe on Hits Radio. And it's Mary Manfield. I want to say good morning to Richmond and David as well, who's listening in. Listen, I've got good news, right? Last night, a few of us from the Hits Radio team were at what some would describe as the Oscars of radio. The ARIA Awards. And Hits Radio won Station of the Year. Yeah, do you know what? Get ready for the bragging on LinkedIn. Get ready to the text to my parents to say, look, I know you wanted me to do a different career, but here I am, chatting to my fave listeners on Station of the Year 2026. You can't be mad at that. So if you're wondering why I'm skipping around today with a smile on my face, it's not just because it's Friday. It's not just because it's bank holiday. It's not just because the sun's coming out. It's because we are award winners, and this might be the closest we ever get to getting an Oscar. All right, we're going to run with what we've got. Absolutely buzzing about it. And be gentle on your Hits Radio presenters today. They might be feeling delicate. Right now, Harry Styles, This American Girls.

0: Jax Jones and MNEK on Hits Radio this morning. Listen, did you hear that Love Island is getting a brand new spin-off kind of show? So the Morning After podcast is gone, and now they're going to have a vodcast, a video podcast, I believe. It's going to be every weeknight after the main show, and then you can just listen to it as a podcast as well, called The Debrief. So we're ready to debrief. We don't know who the hosts are, and I don't think it's happening for a while. Do you know what I mean? We've got to wait until summer. But it's nice to have a little bit of a tease, isn't it? Just whet the appetite. Right, Miles Smith on the way, and Alex Warren playing after this.
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Miles Smith. Do you know what? It's not too long until his debut album comes out. Looking forward to that. He gives us good tunes, doesn't he? Right, Mary Manderfield with you on your Friday morning. And just a little reminder, it is a bank holiday weekend. Some of the most popular things to do on a bank holiday weekend include going to the pub garden, going for a little mini break in the UK, heading to a bottomless brunch, or having a spring clean. I'm thinking fun vibes. Yeah, no, not so fun. I think I'm going to try and stick to the former stuff. I've got a wedding, festival, a party, a birthday. I'm going to squeeze in as much as I can. But I am with you on Monday morning, so I'll catch you up with all things bank holiday whilst we're at it. How about new music for you from John Newman right here on Hits Radio? This is Merry Go for your Friday morning.

0: We like that one, don't we? I'm just deciding as a collective. John Newman on Hits Radio. Mary Manderfield. And you know what? I've loved hanging out this week. And now I'm thinking ahead to this weekend. I'm seeing highs of 33 degrees Celsius. And is it bad that my first thought is, oh, I don't have anything to wear, even though I do have a full wardrobe. Let's go digging when I get home today. I'll be back with you on Monday morning. Right now, I'm handing things over to Fleur, Will and James. On your Hits Radio breakfast for your Friday, with the latest news on the way. Hits
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15: The top stories this hour. London could see its hottest day of the year so far, with temperatures of 27 degrees Celsius expected. A yellow heat health alert will come into effect for the capital at 9 o'clock this morning, with health and social care services expecting higher demand until Wednesday. Aidan McGiven from the Met Office has been telling us just how hot it could get.
16: Through the weekend, we're expecting temperatures to reach or exceed 30 Celsius, most likely reaching 32 on Sunday and 33 degrees on Bank Holiday Monday. Now, that's important because if the temperature reaches 33 Celsius, it will be the hottest May day on record.
15: New guidance has been approved in England, Scotland and Wales, meaning single-sex spaces like toilets and changing rooms must be used based on biological sex. The Equalities Watchdog says trans people should be offered somewhere gender-neutral instead. An ID check is going to be required before someone can use a sunbed in England. The government's consulting on tightening existing rules that stop under-18s from using them. Young people in the UK are reportedly getting sicker and much earlier than older generations, according talking to a group of scientists in the capital. Experts at UCL and King's College London have teamed up with those at Oxford, saying they've particularly noticed higher rates of obesity and poorer mental health today. After leading Arsenal to a first Premier League title win in 22 years, calls are growing for a permanent way to celebrate boss Mikel Arteta. This week, Gunners legend David Seaman said if they bring home the Champions League trophy next weekend, that would make him worthy of a statue outside the Emirates Stadium. We asked fans what they think.
12: Of course, I think it would be a massive legacy for us if he gets over the line.
17: A bit early, but you never know. If they win the Champions League, maybe.
18: But it will be a remarkable achievement, obviously, if Mikel Arteta gets the Champions League as well as the Premiership.
19: We were just talking about how, like, an absolute genius he is.
15: And Jessie J says she's officially cancer-free after undergoing treatment for breast cancer. The singer from East London told fans she sobbed for hours after getting the all clear.
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15: Going to be a hot day for London with plenty of sunshine, highs of 27 degrees. That's the latest. I'm Aileen O'Sullivan.

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2: Are you all right?
0: It's Fleur, Will and James here, and it's Friday. A lot of us are heading into a bank holiday weekend. It's going to be hot.
2: It's going to be hot, hot, hot. And today, we're giving away that all-inclusive family holiday to Tenerife. Yes. Thanks to Star Wars, The Mandalorian and Grogu film.
1: Oh, and someone's going to win this, a huge amount of money. £500,000.
2: Whoa.
1: It could be in your bank account tonight, baby.
0: I mean, you can't even speak. It's that much money.
1: It's shocking.
2: What a mouthful.
0: There's still time to get you in the draw. We'll do that before 6:30.
3: The biggest. The biggest throwbacks. 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

0: Oh, Rihanna, Umbrella on Hits Radio. Well, I'll tell you what, you're not going to need an umbrella this bank holiday weekend.
1: Well, actually, you will, Fleur, because the UV is heading up to 9.
0: Okay, you might need a parasol.
2: A parasol, yes.
0: Lovely little parasol. It's going to be very hot, and I'm very excited because my friend is having birthday drinks on the balcony.
1: Amazing.
0: And it's the perfect weather for it.
2: That's really nice. That's going to be gorgeous. I'm actually day festivaling on Saturday. Some big names playing at the festival. It's a day festival in South East London. Yeah. This genuine name of one of the DJs playing, DJ Fart in the Club.
1: No.
0: Sorry.
1: Really?
0: Yeah. Yeah. Fart in the club.
2: She's a Japanese lady DJ.
1: Right.
2: But you know, we've got Freakenstein's playing. We got D Diggs. We got D Diggs going back to back with Omoloco. You know, all the gang.
1: Oh my God, great.
0: All the big names.
2: Radioactive Man, he's playing.
1: Oh, that's going to clear the
2: Sticky
1: dance
2: Dub.
1: Floor. Wow. I'm at a wedding this weekend. My best friend's getting married.
0: Yes,
1: I'm a bride's gay.
2: Amazing.
1: And it's an outdoor wedding, so
0: it's going to be lovely.
1: It's perfect, actually. It's actually so perfect.
2: When you say it's an outdoor wedding, as in like the ceremony bit's outdoors?
1: Yeah, the ceremony's outdoors,
2: Oh. And the meal, everything's outdoors? No cover at all?
1: Yeah, I think it's al fresco.
2: Great.
0: Oh, that's so fun.
1: It'll be so beautiful.
0: What are you doing this bank holiday weekend? Let us know, and if there are any plans you want to get out of, we'll do your Friday get outs. 0333 2020 800. Here's Teddy Swims, Lose Control on Hits Radio.

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0: Mega May. Oh my goodness, today is the day. We are giving you the chance to win £500,000 tax-free. You will have it in time for the bank holiday weekend, and this could be you later.
2: What? No way. I don't really believe it.
0: Well, you better believe it.
3: Yeah. You better believe it.
4: It sounded like he dropped the phone. He was so he was miles away
3: from
4: there.
3: What's he got in his mouth?
4: Yeah, well, cash. I mean, not yet, because it hasn't been put into his bank account. But he will do soon. So if you want to get £500,000, as Fleur says, tax-free, that makes all the difference, then text WIN to 63103. It'll cost you £250 plus your standard network rate. You can also enter at makemeawinner.co.uk, where you'll also find the rules for this network competition, or call us on 03434 236 852, and that call will be charged at Le Rate Standard. That's the standard rate.
3: It's over 18s only. Lines close at 5 p.m. Just answer your phone. And if Gemma's on the other end, you've won £500,000, babes. £500,000.
0: It's crazy. 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
18: No services Friday morning on the Elizabeth line between Whitechapel and Stratford, with severe delays on the rest of the line due to a signalling problem at Liverpool Street. And trains are not stopping on the overground at Shepherd's Bush due to flooding. And you've got severe delays on the northern line between Finchley Central and Mill Hill East. A reduced service also running on London Western services between London Euston and Birmingham New Street because of strike action today. And a reminder, in Rotherhithe, a section of the Jamaica Road, the A200 remains closed westbound for months repair works from Drummond Road towards Bermondsey Station.
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1: Morning.
2: Good morning.
0: Yesterday, we were talking about the random anniversaries you celebrate after I had a lovely lunch date with my friend Charlie to celebrate 8 years of our friendship.
2: 8 years together.
0: Yeah, it was lovely. And we spoke to you. Ashley had a great one.
3: So, me and my partner, we've been together 5 years and we're due to get married tomorrow, but next year. So, tomorrow we are celebrating our minus one wedding anniversary.
1: That is so fun.
2: That's great.
3: Yeah.
1: Is the wedding all planned?
3: Yeah, it's all done and dusted.
1: Is it? We're just paying men.
4: Brilliant.
2: Wow.
0: I love it. Any excuse for a celebration. Can you give some words of encouragement to Will to actually plan his wedding now?
3: Just get it done.
1: Just get it. It's easier said than done.
0: What are you waiting for, man?
3: Yeah.
0: He's celebrating like a minus 10 at this point.
1: Yeah.
0: Thanks for talking to us, Ashley.
3: Thank you.
0: On the other line, we have Beth. Good morning, Beth.
5: Morning.
0: Hi, so what random anniversary do you celebrate?
5: The 12th of October. I don't know what it is. I've got no clue. But last year, I could not get it out of my head that I was forgetting something. So in the end, we've got cake and celebrated.
1: What?
5: My brain thinking there's something going on. Yeah.
1: What?
5: But no clue. I think it's someday in the future that I'm just... I don't know. I think it's probably the day I die in the future or something.
1: What?
2: No.
5: Yeah.
1: So... was it a good feeling or a bad feeling?
5: Yeah. I don't really know. It was just a feeling that I'd constantly been forgetting something. I asked my mum, I was like, what am I forgetting? She's like, nothing.
1: You know what's actually going to happen, mate? You're going to, in like 3 years' time, you're going to be looking for some random top and you've actually seen the dry cleaners. It's been there since the 12th of October.
2: I've got another theory. Maybe you're Christopher Columbus reincarnated because that's the day he discovered that his arrival in America.
1: Oh, really?
0: Gosh. Yeah.
5: That could be it.
0: It could be it. You don't question it. You're like, yeah.
2: Have you ever colonised anywhere before?
5: I think so. I'll go with that one.
1: That's amazing.
2: Wow.
0: Beth, I wonder what that 12th of October is all about.
1: Yeah. I think you'll be fine. You'll be fine,
0: Beth. Just stay indoors on the 12th of October.
1: Well, most accidents happen in the home, statistically.
0: Stop it. Let's get this on. It's Ray, Where Is My Husband on Hits Radio.

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0: Every Thursday and Friday, we tell you about the biggest shows that you need to put on your Disney Plus watchlist. So when the sun's gone in and you're back on the sofa, this is what you need to be watching.
2: Yes, at the top of our watch list this week is Rivals, with Series 2 landed on Disney last week. I've already started watching it. And I, for one, am absolutely loving it. As you probably know, it's based on Gilly Cooper's Rutcher Chronicles. It's about status, power, glamour, wealth. It's got Danny Dyer with an amazing moustache. And in the episode I've watched so far, he's riding a horse, ladies and gentlemen.
0: Oh, yeah.
3: That is a sexy moustache. I love it. 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It's back for Season 2 on Disney+. It dives into all the drama from the show.
0: Yes, now watch both seasons of Rivals exclusively on Disney Plus. 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
2: You were talking about that.
0: I'm loving it.
3: Yeah. You love naked tennis.
0: I do. What can I say? 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Stay right there. On the way, we've got Benson Boone, and we're keeping you up to date.
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14: No service on the Elizabeth line this Friday morning between Whitechapel and Stratford, with severe delays on the rest of the line due to a signalling problem at Liverpool Street. However, normal service has resumed on the Northern line between Finchley Central and Mill Hill East, as it has on the overground at Shepherd's Bush from the earlier flooding. It's looking slow in New Cross, heading along the A2 Lewisham Way due to a broken down bus between Parkfield Road and New Cross Road, and already starting to build through Bowes Park, as west on the North Circular towards Green Lanes and the Clockhouse Interchange.
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0: 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Yeah.
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2: With Fleur East, Will and James. London's
1: Hits Radio. I'm doing

0: In Paris, fan.
1: Bonjour.
0: Lily Collins has got some big news for you.
2: Oh, after six unforgettable years of playing Emily Cooper, I'm here to share that this upcoming sixth season will be our final.
1: No.
0: Oh, no. Guys, this is really upsetting. This is the only show that Will watches.
3: Yeah, I really like it. It makes me feel all warm and fuzzy. Everyone's so pretty and they wear nice clothes and they just flounce around in, like, Paris. It's well nice.
1: And the lead character isn't a man, so that probably helps you, doesn't it, with your jealousy thing?
3: Yeah, God, I feel a lot less jealous, although she does have a string of very handsome boyfriends who I hate. but the last series, I'm not going to lie, the last series I didn't actually finish.
0: Oh.
3: Because the formula changed. She was in Italy.
0: Oh, no, come on, mate.
3: She was in Italy.
1: Come on, mate.
3: I want to watch Emily in Paris.
1: Yes.
3: And apparently in the last series, the sixth series, she's going to be in Greece. No, thank you.
1: You hate it when you watch Coronation Street and they're like down the road and they're not actually on Coronation Street. You can't stand it.
3: Exactly. Don't change the few things that I like in the world.
0: Location matters, especially when it's in the title.
3: Yes.
0: Especially when it's in the title. Also, the 2026 Ivor Novello Awards happened yesterday. Harry Styles was there.
3: Oh.
0: Yep. We need to note that because
1: Ivor Novello,
0: we need to know.
1: That's like the songwriting one, isn't it?
0: Yes.
1: It's quite new,
0: it
1: though.
3: Very.
0: Yeah. Sam Fender won Songwriter of the Year.
3: Well done,
1: amazing.
3: Sam.
1: Amazing.
3: That's brilliant.
0: Lily Allen received the Outstanding Song Collection Award. I mean, yes, rightly so.
3: Yeah, fine.
0: Rosalia was named International Songwriter of the Year.
3: Oh, brilliant.
0: And Harry Styles handed her the award.
1: Oh, that's nice. So good.
0: Yeah. It's great, isn't it? And CMAT won Best Album for Euro Country.
1: I actually love CMAT. I don't know if you've heard CMAT, guys, but this is my favourite CMAT song. Listen to this.
0: Picture with me.
1: Take,
0: of course, that's your favourite CMAT song. So on brand. So on brand. Let's get this on. It's Jason Derulo riding solo on Hits Radio.

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1: Early Jason Derulo riding solo on Hits Radio. It's Friday and we want to do your Friday get outs. 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
22: The top stories this hour. Londoners are being told to make sure they're prepared as a heat wave arrives. A yellow heat health alert is in force from 9 o'clock this morning for the capital, and we could see the hottest day of the year so far. Those high temperatures are set to continue across the bank holiday weekend. Ada McGiven from the Met Office told us when things are expected to cool off.
23: From Tuesday, there's a subtle change in wind direction, and so there's a gradual cooling trend. Now, it's going to remain above average, but temperatures by the end of next week will be back to the mid to high 20s rather than the low 30s.
22: Next, and it's understood police are investigating Andrew Mountbatten Windsor over potential sex crimes. Officers are keen to speak to a woman who claims she was taken to his Windsor home. They've already interviewed a number of people since his arrest at his Norfolk home 3 months ago on suspicion of misconduct in public office. He was later released under investigation. Royal biographer Andrew Lowney says this marks a dramatic development for the former prince.
24: I think this is a significant step. The fact that something's happened so quickly, and if, you know, the law is truly taking its course, as the King suggested, then that's good news.
22: Andrew's always denied any wrongdoing. Transgender people will have to use public toilets and changing rooms based on their biological sex. It's part of new guidance in England, Scotland and Wales. The Equality and Human Rights Commission says they should be offered gender-neutral facilities where possible. With Arsenal on the verge of making history in the Champions League final next weekend, talk is turning to how manager Mikel Arteta should be honoured. Club legend David Seaman says winning the European trophy alongside the Premier League title would make the boss deserving of a statue outside the Emirates. We asked fans if they'd support that.
0: You know, people think that we're, you know, online, we're annoying now. Just wait for that final.
1: Yeah, I think to get a statue, though, you've got to do it year in, year out for a few more years.
2: Yeah, totally a statue. He needs that recognition.
22: And after a night of leaks, we'll officially find out who is in England's 26-man World Cup squad later. Harry Maguire's already said he's not been picked. Phil Foden, Cole Palmer and Morgan Gibbs-White could all miss out too.
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22: Going to be a hot day for London with plenty of sunshine, highs of 27 degrees. That's the latest. I'm Aileen O'Sullivan.
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0: 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Good morning.
1: Good morning.
0: That's very exciting. We won the Radio Oscars last night. Woo! And you are currently listening to the Radio Station of the Year.
1: What? Yes! Woo!
2: Unbelievable. There's been some kind of clerical error somewhere.
0: I mean, James was there. James, you were there at the Arias.
1: I was there.
0: And we're going to talk to you more about that later, but you had a great time, didn't
1: yeah,
0: you?
1: Yeah, I need to take a headache pill before we start chatting about that.
0: Okay. Well, I was having a debate with Marcel and we were talking about the weekend coming up, right? And he was like, so next Sunday. And I went, what, you mean next week Sunday? And he goes, no, next Sunday, that like this Sunday coming. And I went, well, then that's this Sunday.
2: Yes.
1: Yeah.
0: Like, there is a constant debate.
2: Wrong.
0: Basically, for him, whatever day is coming up is next rather than this.
1: No.
0: But I count it as it's in the same week. So the Sunday coming is this Sunday to me.
2: So how would he describe the following Sunday? The Sunday after next?
0: Yeah, he'd say the Sunday after next.
2: That doesn't make any sense.
0: Doesn't make sense. He's like, next. So this Sunday coming to Marcel is next Sunday. No.
1: You know I love your husband and I'd go anywhere with him, but I disagree with him on this one.
0: Yeah, so do I. Yeah. But a lot of people agree with him.
2: That's the thing. I've had people turn up to meet me, like come to my house. And they were like, oh, yeah, we're meeting up today. And I was like, no, what? And I go back through messages and it's like, no, I said next Wednesday. And they're like, yeah, this is the next. Anyway,
0: oh,
2: absolute
0: mate.
2: Nightmare.
0: It
2: absolute
0: is wild. Nightmare. But do you know what makes the debate even crazier? When do you count the start of the week? Do you count Sunday as the start of the week?
1: Nah, that's
0: or
1: wrong.
0: Monday?
1: That's really
0: Monday.
1: Wrong.
0: That's a whole situation
2: Monday.
0: In itself.
1: It's a Monday, isn't it? It's definitely Monday.
2: Of course it's Monday. No
0: but
2: one's
0: then
2: starting
0: sometimes,
2: on Sunday.
0: But you get calendars and they start on a Sunday.
2: Incorrect calendars.
0: Incorrect calendars.
1: Illegitimate calendars.
0: I love this debate. Yeah. Well, where do you sit on this? What is your rule? 0333 2020 800. Send us your messages. I need to prove that my husband's wrong. Like I try to do every day of our marriage. Here's K-pop Demon Hunters, Golden on Hits Radio.

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1: Good morning.
2: Good morning.
0: Okay, it's 7:13 and we are in a hot debate right now. Okay, so according to my husband, the Sunday coming is next Sunday.
1: He's
0: now
1: wrong.
0: For me, it is this Sunday and I don't know what he's banging on about. Lindsay has sent in this message. It's definitely this Sunday. It's the upcoming Sunday, not having any of this next malarkey. Thanks, Lindsay.
2: Yeah. I mean, it makes sense. Dean says you absolutely say next Saturday because it's quite technically the next Saturday in line.
1: No, I'm confused.
2: It's the first Saturday in line.
0: Yeah, come on, guys.
1: If you can say this Saturday, then you say this Saturday because that means the next one is the next one. I'm so annoyed. Danielle says, I once missed a christening because of this exact argument. There's now a child called Noah who I've never met.
0: Oh, no.
1: You'll meet him next time.
0: Keep your messages coming. 0333 20 20 800. On the way, we've got Sabrina Carpenter and a throwback from Pitbull. London's
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12: Queues now heading down a South Ruislip as both Eastcote Lane and Victoria Road are blocked with no access to the big roundabout by Ruislip Retail Park following an accident there at a Prince's Way, so affecting a couple of bus routes. And it remains slow in New Cross on the A2 due to broken down bus between Parkfield Road and New Cross Road. Already queuing as well heading north at Obasi Bridge as you have from Prince of Wales Drive to Chelsea Embankment as it is through Boreham Wood on the A1 southbound towards Stirling Corner. And there's still no service on the Elizabeth Line between Whitechapel and Stratford and through Paddington and Whitechapel.
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0: This is Hits Radio Breakfast with Fleur East, Will and James. 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
1: Me not working hard. Yeah, right. Picture that with a Kodak. Or better yet, go to town.

0: Pitbull, Neo and Afrojack, give me everything on Hits Radio. The weather is going to start looking really sexy over the weekend, guys. We are hitting the early 30s. Now we're having a debate. So according to my husband, the upcoming Sunday after Saturday is next Sunday.
1: Nah.
2: Right.
0: Whereas to me, it's this Sunday.
1: Yes. Correct.
2: Yes. Because it is, I'll tell you why, because it's we're in this week.
0: Well, this is what I think. Yeah. But yeah, a lot of you are weighing in. Nikki says it's definitely this Sunday, next Sunday, or the Sunday after. My partner is Scottish. He says that's the same next Sunday as this Sunday. Okay, I'm getting really confused.
1: I'm getting really confused now. I just feel like these people need to go to school. I don't know why they're getting it wrong. It's actually so easy.
2: Natasha's got a good solution. So she says they've argued about it for so long in their group chat that now you just have to put the actual date of the day. But I get dates wrong all the time. I thought this Saturday coming was the 22nd.
0: Yeah, well, that's a you problem.
2: It's the 23rd.
0: Well, that's a you problem. Sarah Louise has sent in a voice note.
3: It's definitely this Sunday, not next Sunday. It drives me mad. That's why a Sunday falls on a weekend, because it's the end of the week and Monday starts the week.
0: That's what I think.
1: Yeah, yes. I like that. I really enjoy this message from Karen, who said, we get so annoyed with this, we now just actually say the date rather than this or next Sunday.
0: I think that's the solution,
2: that
0: isn't
2: is
0: it?
2: Solution.
0: I think it is.
2: That's what I just said.
0: Yeah, but someone's called in with another explanation as to why it should be this Sunday. Hello, Claire.
4: Hi.
0: Hi. So come on then, what's your explanation?
4: So I'm with you guys on this. I think this Sunday is this coming Sunday. And I think next Sunday would be obviously next Sunday. Mm. So my theory is, and I would put this to Marcel, what does he say when it comes to the year? So this year is 2026. Next year would be 2027. How would he sit on that? Would he say this year is, I don't know, 2025? I really don't know. But that's the way I would put it. This year is 2026. Next year is 2027.
2: It makes sense.
1: I don't know if it does make sense, if I can jump in, Claire, because I feel you wouldn't... This year, you're not... It's not coming up, is it? Whereas this Sunday is coming up.
0: Yeah.
2: Her point is, it's in this week. We are in this Sunday because it's this week, which is the same as this year.
1: Right.
4: Yeah, absolutely. And so then next year...
1: Is Christmas this Christmas or is it next Christmas?
2: No, that's obviously this Christmas.
0: See, it's the same debate.
2: I'm too hungover for this, James, are you jumping now?
0: Are you going to the other side?
1: I might be jumping to the other team. I think I've switched teams, guys.
0: No.
1: I'm on Marcel's side.
0: No.
2: Claire phoned in. It's definitely a good debate.
0: I love it. You tried to settle this, Claire, and you've just caused the Morrishes.
4: I'm trying to cause Morrishes. I'm sorry.
0: Thank you, Claire. Enjoy next Christmas. I mean, this Christmas.
1: Why are we talking about Christmas in May?
0: See you later. Here's Alex Warren, Ordinary, on Hits Radio.
5: They say the holy water's watered down, and this town's lost its faith. Our colors will fade eventually, so if our time is running out, day after day, we'll make the mundane a masterpiece. Oh my, oh my love, I take one look at you, you're taking me out.

0: 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Guys, the sun's out, guns out.
1: Sun's out, hits out.
0: The weekend is looking really hot.
1: Woo!
0: And we know that you will probably have plans inside that you want to get out of to make the most of the weather. So
1: yes,
0: it's time for your Friday get out.
2: Love it.
1: Great energy flow.
2: I need to get out of this Lord of the Rings marathon my brother's asked me to take part in. I've never seen it, and I can't be bothered to sit through 9 hours of elves.
1: Oh,
2: there
1: no.
2: are also orcs, Michael. Actually,
0: wow.
2: It's not just elves. Thank you very much.
1: Going to the cinema this weekend, that's literally for my people, the ginger people out here. That will be where I am all weekend. Irene says, hi, my loves.
3: Oh, hello.
1: I'm at my daughter's swimming competition all day tomorrow, which means I'm going to be sat by an indoor pool while it's sunny outside. That's
0: going to
1: be
0: annoying.
1: Isn't it?
0: It's really annoying.
2: Gosh, that's the last thing you want.
0: You need to take all your indoor plans outside.
2: Take a bucket outside. Take a bucket from that pool and go and sit outside in the bucket. That's what I do.
1: Sit in the bucket.
2: Sit in the bucket, guys.
0: Sit in the bucket, guys. That's how we do it. Okay, 0333-2020-800. Let us know the plans you want to get out of this weekend to get into the sun. Here's Flo Rida and T-Pain. 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
1: Good morning.
0: Shout out to all the GTA 6 fans. You can rest your bones. The CEO of Rockstar Games last night has confirmed the game is still on track to release this November the 19th.
1: Yeah, because there were delays on the pre-orders were meant to go live a few days ago, I think, and a new trailer,
2: really?
1: But it didn't come out. So everyone's been really worried, Fleur.
2: Mm-hmm. I love that you're such a gamer, James, that
0: so
2: you
0: funny,
2: even like. Know about the pre-orders of the game. That's incredible.
0: That's so weird.
2: Yeah.
0: Well, pre-orders and the third trailer for the game is expected to drop this Tuesday. That's this Tuesday. Not next Tuesday.
1: Wait, do you mean...
0: No, or is it next Tuesday?
1: No, but that's also next Tuesday, isn't it?
0: It's next Tuesday.
1: And next Tuesday.
2: Work.
0: But it's next Tuesday.
2: Because it's a different week, yeah.
0: Yes.
2: But it could also be this Tuesday because it is
0: also be.
2: The next one. Oh, no! We found a floor in
1: I'm
2: the
1: I'm so confused.
0: Oh, my gosh. Well, it's the 26th of May, so whatever that means to you, this or next, it's the 26th. So.
2: However you celebrate.
0: Get it in your calendar. And call us right now if you want to play Useless. It's the game where you have to answer 10 questions incorrectly in the fastest time. Being wrong is right. When it comes to Useless. You've also got to face James the Losercator, which is another challenge in itself. How are you feeling, James?
1: Yeah, it's been an embarrassing week, hasn't it, for people playing Useless. It's not been great.
0: Yeah.
1: We have had some pretty tough performances.
2: We've had some great singers.
1: Some very useless singers. So I'm looking forward to today's Useless. Time penalties are ready.
2: Oh, no.
1: I'm warming them up.
0: 0333-2020-800 is the number you need to call. Do it right now.
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18: Long queues again this Friday morning heading north of Battersea Bridge. That is affecting traffic between Prince of Wales Drive and Cheyne Walk at Chelsea Embankment. And queues in South Ruislip on the big roundabout by Ruislip Retail Park. An accident has closed both Eastcote Lane and Victoria Road by Prince's Way, so affecting several bus routes. Long queues now southbound on the M11 as we're at the North Circular at Junction 4. And due to this morning's signalling problem at Liverpool Street, there's still no service on the Elizabeth line between Whitechapel and Stratford and between Paddington and Whitechapel.
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1: Do you think Billy ever thinks about us?
0: No.
1: Because we haven't had a breakfast
2: knows.
1: With her.
2: She probably doesn't even know our names.
1: One radio station of the year.
2: Probably not, mate. Probably not.
1: Oh.
2: Sad, isn't it?
0: Sad. Anyway, it's time for a game of useless. This is the game where you have to answer 10 questions incorrectly in the fastest time. And playing useless this morning, we've got Billy. Good morning, Billy.
3: Hiya, you okay?
0: Yeah, you alright?
3: Yeah, and I'll sit back and thank you yourself.
0: Yeah, we're going in the how are you loop. So, Billy, are you up for doing a bit of useless karaoke this morning?
3: Of course. I've been playing it for the last 3 weeks. On the radio, in the car, and I've always been saying I can do it, but I'm very nervous.
1: Oh, you'll be fine.
0: You got this, man. So, are you going to sing us a little song?
3: Oh, I've got one for you. Don't worry about that.
0: Oh. Oh no, can't hear you, Billy.
3: Hello?
2: Hello?
3: Can you hear me?
0: Oh yeah, that's better. Stay there. Don't do anything. Don't even breathe. Okay. So, Billy, take it away whenever you're ready. Sing us a little something.
3: Oh, mysterious girl, I want to feel your body close to mine. Come on, baby. Come on, baby.
2: I think it sounded better when you had a bad signal, actually.
0: Oh, my God.
3: Was that all right for
0: you? Billy, you did a little amazing duet as well. You got amazing.
3: Yeah, it was a duet with the word, lad. It was. Yeah, we've been practicing it all morning.
0: Oh, that's amazing.
2: Maybe practice a few more mornings.
0: Okay, so let's remind you of the rules, Billy. If you go off topic, if you repeat an answer, if you get the question right, a time penalty of 10 seconds will be added to your time by James the Loser Cater.
3: I know, he's been having everyone at the minute, hasn't he?
2: I have, Billy.
0: Yeah.
2: I'm ready for you. I'm rubbing my hands together as we speak.
1: Yeah. So, Billy, you just got to get in the next 10 questions wrong faster than Lynn did. So she was at the top with 34.8 seconds. So it's a quick time. You've got to be snappy. No time to confer with your duet partner. Mm-hmm. You're going to have to do
3: No.
1: Solo.
3: It's all me. It's all me.
1: Great.
0: It's all you. Okay, you ready, Billy?
3: Yep, I'm ready.
0: Your 10 questions start in 3, 2, 1. When is next Tuesday?
3: Thursday.
0: What's my surname?
3: Robson.
0: Name a city in Spain?
3: Valencia.
0: Spell the word red.
3: LSER.
0: Cumberland and pork are types of what?
3: Beef.
0: What animal meows?
3: Cow.
0: What band was Beyonce in?
3: Say again, sorry?
0: What band was Beyonce in?
3: Oasis.
0: Name a yellow fruit.
3: Apple.
0: What is Tyson Fury's sport?
3: Football.
0: Who's currently on their Together Together tour?
3: Michael Jackson.
0: Stop the clock! MJ has resurrected to do a tour, friends. Okay, let's go to our loser cater, James.
2: I think he might be alive. Who knows? Okay, look, it wasn't great. Name a city in Spain, Valencia, correct. That's a time penalty right there. Spell red, you spell LSER. That's not a word, so that's a time penalty.

0: Jazzy for naming a yellow fruit apple. That, I mean, apples are yellow, mate.
1: Sorry, James. Cumberland and pork are not types of beef.
0: Really? What are they then? James?
1: They're types of sausage.
0: Have you never had a beef sausage?
1: No, but that's not the question.
2: You can't have a Cumberland beef sausage.
1: Cumberland is not a beef sausage.
0: Does it really matter when we've already got 3-4 time penalties anyway?
2: Yes, it does. It's the integrity of the sport.
1: You right?
0: Your time was the integrity of the sport.
1: Oh, my God.
0: Your time was 43.1. Terrible. That was without time penalties, Billy.
3: Oh.
0: That's without the penalties.
3: I've got a feeling, James, you don't like me.
0: Billy.
1: Doesn't like anyone,
0: I wouldn't
1: mate.
0: Say that.
1: Doesn't even like himself.
3: I'm joking.
0: That's very true, Flair.
3: Yeah, I'm joking.
0: Oh, so your time was 43 plus 40. I can't do the maths on that, but something like that. Something.
3: You're a winner,
0: mate. You are a winner. Thanks, Billy.
1: In my mind, I'm a winner. I love that.
2: That's all that matters, Billy.
1: Thanks, Billy.
0: Bye.
3: Take care.
0: What is 43 plus 40?
2: Nobody knows. It's impossible to tell.
1: 1:20 something.
2: Yeah.
1: Anyway. It's Ed Sheeran, Bad Habits on Hits Radio.
0: Go to school, kids.

0: cater.
1: Yeah, the listeners
0: awful.
2: Yeah, I like the fact Tony messaged in saying, did James really ask if pork sausages were beef?
0: Thank you.
1: It's just a shame,
0: thank
1: isn't
0: you.
1: It? It's such a shame that no one is playing useless correctly at the minute. It's really
0: No,
1: James.
0: You're not playing correctly.
1: Tyler
0: That's
1: says 1 minute, 23 seconds, said Google. Thanks for doing the maths on that, Tyler.
0: That was the closest.
2: Tyler didn't do the maths on that. Google did the maths on
0: that.
2: And I don't trust it.
0: Google did it, man. You know what? You're having a mare, James. You're having a mare.
1: I'm fine.
0: Anyway.
1: You guys are having a mare.
0: Anyway, keep listening because the grand piano is on the way and you can win a grand if you guess the song I'm playing. Plus, £500,000 could be landing in your bank account tonight. And we'll give you all the details on how to enter next.
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22: Top stories this hour. London could see its hottest day of the year so far today, with temperatures of 27 degrees Celsius expected. A yellow heat health alert will come into effect for the capital in an hour's time, with health and social care services expecting higher demand until Wednesday. Aidan McGivens from the Met Office, he's been telling us just how hot it could get.
23: Through the weekend, we're expecting temperatures to reach or exceed 30 Celsius, most likely reaching 32 on Sunday, and 33 degrees on Bank Holiday Monday. Now, that's important because if the temperature reaches 33 Celsius, It will be the hottest May day on record.
22: Detectives investigating Andrew Mountbatten Windsor will consider allegations of sexual misconduct into their inquiries. It's understood they want to speak to a woman who claims she was taken to the former prince's home in Windsor. He remains under investigation for misconduct in public office and strongly denies wrongdoing. New guidance has been approved in England, Scotland and Wales, meaning single-sex spaces like toilets and changing rooms must be used based on your biological sex. The Equalities Watchdog says trans people should be offered somewhere gender-neutral instead. Young people in the UK are reportedly getting sicker and much earlier than older generations, according to scientists in the capital. Experts at UCL and King's College London have teamed up with those at Oxford, saying they've particularly noticed higher rates of obesity and poorer mental health today. After leading Arsenal to a first Premier League title win in 22 years, calls are growing for a permanent way to celebrate boss Mikel Arteta. This week, Gunners legend David Seaman said if they bring home the Champions League trophy next weekend, that would make him worthy of a statue outside the Emirates Stadium. We've been asking fans what they think.
0: Of course, I think it would be a massive legacy for us if he gets over the line.
1: A bit early, but you never know. If they win the Champions League, maybe.
2: But it will be a remarkable achievement, obviously, if Mikel Arteta gets the Champions League as well as the Premiership.
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22: Going to be a hot day for London with plenty of sunshine. Highs of 27 degrees. That's the latest. I'm Aileen O'Sullivan.
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1: Good morning.
2: Good morning.
0: Now, I've been basically trolling my husband on this show all morning because, according to him, the Sunday that is coming up is referred to as next Sunday. But in my mind, it is this Sunday. So we've been having a full-on debate. Johnny actually messaged in saying, it's this Sunday, but if it's a Monday, we say next Sunday until maybe Wednesday, and then on Thursday, it becomes this Sunday.
2: So Johnny, confusing.
3: Absolute maniac.
0: What's wrong with him?
3: Why is John on?
2: I think he's right. I think he's right.
0: No. No, no way. On the line, we've got Ellie. Good morning, Ellie.
4: Hi, guys.
0: Hi. Are you going to settle this once and for all?
4: Yes, so something really awful actually happened to me this week. My boss phoned me on Monday and said, hey, we need you to come into work next Wednesday, which I obviously thought meant the week afterwards, so yeah, like 10 days time.
2: Yeah.
4: Then on Wednesday, I get a call, so this week Wednesday, saying, why haven't you come in? They were like, we need you in this week. And obviously, to me, that's this Wednesday.
0: Yes.
4: So I then actually have been suspended for a month and I haven't got any work now.
2: No.
4: Because they said the day wrong, when it's obviously this Wednesday means for the week and next Wednesday
3: ridiculous.
4: Means the following week.
2: That is outrageous. Yeah. Were you suspended this month or next month?
4: Yeah. So I've been suspended. Well, actually, that's a good point. I don't know. I would ask him, but I'm a bit upset at him, to be honest.
0: Right? You need to say, send me the dates of my suspension.
3: Yes.
0: You're obviously talking a different language to me.
4: I'm thinking of quitting at this point now, though, because that's actually a joke. I don't want to work with people who don't get stuff right like this.
3: 100%.
0: Yes.
3: Do you want us to have a word? Do you want to pass the details on to us? We can have a word and we'll say, come on, sort this out.
4: That would be really helpful.
3: Yeah, okay.
2: Will never sorts anything out. He always forgets to pay for parking, so I don't know if he's going to sort this out for you, but we'll give it a go.
3: I'll get someone else to sort it out.
4: As long as he's on my side with this.
3: Yeah.
0: Oh, yeah, definitely, Ellie. Definitely, we're on your side. If you need us to speak to your boss at any moment, just let us know.
4: Thank you.
2: Thanks, Ellie.
0: Thanks, Ellie. Enjoy your time off.
4: Thank you. Bye.
0: Bye. Bye. Let's get on this banger of a throwback. Shaggy, It Wasn't Me on Hits Radio.
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6: Yo.
5: Open up, man.
6: What do you want, man?
5: My girl just caught me.
6: You made her catch you?
5: I don't know how I let this happen.
6: But who?
5: The girl next door, you know? I don't know what to do.
6: Say it wasn't you.
5: Oh.

0: I'm Rick Rock. It wasn't me on Hits Radio, but you know, this is all me. It's time for the most amazing game on the radio.
1: Fly East's Grand Piano.
0: Oh yeah, that's right. Now I've sat down at my grand piano and I've played a song. I add a new note each day. And if you can guess the song I'm playing on my grand piano, you will win a grand. At the moment, only I know what the song is, but you might listen to the notes today and go, I know exactly what that is.
2: Oh, please.
0: In which case, you need to call in.
3: Yeah, it's going to be good. I think it could go today, Phil.
2: I think it could go today.
3: Yeah.
0: Today's the day, guys. Yeah. I can feel it in my waters. Okay, so who's ready for the 10th note of season 4? Just a reminder, I add a bit each day. Turn up the volume. Here we go.
3: Okay. This is the first time I've ever been sure, but I think I've got it.
0: Okay, excellent. If you think you know what song I'm playing on my grand piano, 0333 2020 800 is the number to call. Lines are now open. You have to be over 18. Someone will be chosen at random, and the lines will close in 2 minutes. All the rules for this network competition are at hitsradio.co.uk. Listen, if you guess the song I'm playing on my grand piano, you get a grand. 0333 2020 800. Good luck.
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9: Long delays this morning heading through Walthamstow, Ash East on the North Circular. Be queuing from the M11 now down towards this morning's accident and oil spillage. Still closing a lane just after Crooked Billet, with queues backing on the 4th Street Tunnel at Edmonton. And long queues again heading to Marylebone on the Marylebone Road because the work's there at Harewood Avenue by the station. Crawling through Northolt now, shed north on the Parkway, the A312, just an accident at the White Hart roundabout. And still no service on the Elizabeth Line between Whitechapel and Stratford due to this morning's signalling problem at Liverpool Street.
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0: Ivor Novello, Songwriter of the Year, Sam Fender. Look at him go. Okay, it's Friday, the end of the week. Will it go today? It's time for the most incredible game on radio.
1: East's Grand Piano.
0: All right. So I've played a song on my grand piano, and if you can guess the song I'm playing from the notes I give you, you will win a grand. On the phone and ready to try and win that grand this morning is Sean. Good morning, Sean.
2: Hi, Fleur. Hi, Will. Hi, Jay.
3: Hey, Sean.
0: Hi, Sean.
3: You're full of beans today.
2: I am. Do you know what? I think I've cracked it.
4: Really?
0: Oh, interesting.
4: Good.
0: Wow. Okay. Have you been listening from the beginning?
2: Oh, yeah, absolutely. I think I missed day one, but I've jumped in. I've got my detective work on.
5: Have you already spent the money, Sean?
2: I've got a few too many holidays coming up soon and not enough spending money, so this would come in very handy. Oh,
0: this would be perfect for you, Sean. Okay, Sean. Tell me, what song do you think I'm playing on my grand piano?
2: I'm pretty sure it's Let Me Love You by Justin Bieber.
4: Okay.
0: Interesting guess. Okay, let's listen to the notes one more time. Okay, what part of the song does that remind you of then?
2: It's the go through the darkest of days, heaven's a heartbreak away.
5: Never let me go.
0: Wow. Okay, vocals.
5: Yes, vocals.
2: Oh, gosh. 8 o'clock in the morning. Good morning.
5: Wow.
0: That was nice. Really nice dulcet tones there.
2: Thank you.
0: Is it the correct song? Ah, Sean. I can feel on day 10... of season 4. Is your guess correct? Well, you can sing, but are you good at guessing? I can tell you, Sean, your guess on the grand piano is... It's correct!
2: Yes! Come on!
6: Yes! Oh, well done, Sean.
2: Oh, God, I'd like to thank Fleur's amazing piano playing.
3: Oh, don't do that!
2: without that graceful piano playing, I don't think I would have had the opportunity.
5: You've already won the money, Sean. You don't need to lie.
0: Thank you, Sean. Haters gonna hate. So, exactly. Sean, oh my God, this is amazing. Congratulations. So you're going to use it for your holiday spending money?
2: I'm actually going to Sydney in August. I'm doing the Sydney Marathon, but everything is paid for. But it's I've heard it's quite an expensive. I'm there for 2 weeks, so I'm going to need quite a bit of spending money.
5: Oh my goodness!
2: So
5: I just got back from there. The exchange rate is great. You've basically won like $2,000 with the exchange rate.
2: Oh, really? Oh, lovely!
5: Yeah, you're going to have a great time.
0: This is amazing! Congratulations!
2: Thank you so much.
0: Let's get the song on for you right now. It's Justin Bieber and DJ Snake, Let Me Love You on Hits Radio.

0: Justin Bieber and DJ Snake, Let Me Love You, which of course was the correct guess for the grand piano. And Sean called in on day 10 and he guessed the song correctly. Someone's asked on the text, was Will's guess correct?
1: Yes, it was actually correct. That is the first time I've got it and I'm incredibly pleased with myself and I'm giving myself £10.
0: That's wonderful. Good for you. Sean actually remarked on my amazing piano playing.
2: Can you believe it?
0: Thank you, Sean. So let's hear the full version that I played on my grand piano. Here
2: lovely.
0: It is.
2: Don't give up the day job. I think Classic FM aren't coming calling anytime soon.
1: Flo, when you're playing this, are you sticking your tongue out? Do you know what I mean?
0: Yeah, I am.
2: You can actually hear
1: really
2: that.
1: Hard. You can hear it.
3: Yeah, really hard.
1: Flirtzart, you're not.
0: Flirtzart. Well, congratulations to Sean, who is running the marathon in Sydney, and that £1,000 is going to go to all his spending money. That's amazing.
1: Yeah, it was brilliant. Well deserved.
0: Well, now the grand piano is going on hold. But for good reason, because next week, as part of Hits Radio's 100 Days of Summer, we're sending you to some amazing gigs over the next few months, and we're starting with Harry Styles tickets.
2: Yes. That's major.
1: That is huge.
0: It's major, yeah.
1: Love
0: it is.
1: That.
0: So if you want to see Harry live at Wembley Stadium on the Together Together tour, make sure you're listening to Hits Radio Breakfast from Tuesday morning, and we're giving them away every single
2: day. That's awesome.
1: Gosh.
0: Oh no.
1: We're great. We're actually great.
2: Award-winning, Will.
1: Oh, yeah.
0: Award-winning. 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
2: Oh, yeah. So Paige has managed to stay in play in this game so far. This morning, she's back, and she's going to see if she can get the final two questions correct, which means she will win the prize. But if she gets one wrong, then another bounty hunter can swoop in at the last minute and steal it.
0: Oh, my goodness. This is very tense right now. Let's find out if Paige is going to win that holiday. We'll do that next.
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14: Long delays now heading to Brixton, Ash North on the A23 Brixton Road. Broken down buses block the carriageway near to Brixton Station and Electric Avenue. And so long delays in Walthamstow, Ash East along the North Circular. Following this morning's accident and oil spillage, a lane still closed there just after Cockett Billet, with queues back towards the A10 at Edmonton. Crawling now through Tolworth, Ash South on the A3. Repair works have closed the lane around the Tolworth underpass with congestion back towards the Malden underpass. And severe delays now on the District Line between Upminster and Barking, and on the Hammersmith and City Line to Liverpool Street and Barking.
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1: Win with Hits Radio and Star Wars The Mandalorian and Grogu in cinemas and IMAX now.
0: Okay, so yesterday, listener Paige was on the show and she put her Star Wars knowledge to the test to try and win an incredible family holiday to Tenerife thanks to the new film, Star Wars, The Mandalorian and Grogu in cinemas right now.
2: She did very well. She got both questions correct and she's joining us again today to see if she can go all the way and win the holiday in Tenerife. Paige, how are you feeling today?
3: Hello, good morning. Yeah, I'm feeling good.

0: Mandalorian facts and stuff?
1: I have, yeah. Reading, lots of videos, so fingers crossed.
2: Amazing. The film looks so good. I can't wait to see it this weekend. Well, as you know, Paige, we have got two more Star Wars themed questions to ask you today. You are two questions away from that family holiday. Do you know who you're going to take with you if you win this?
1: So I'd go with my partner and his two children.
2: Amazing. Okay, well, you just got to answer both questions correct to stay in the game. Answer incorrectly and we'll find another bounty hunter to take your place and steal the prize.
3: Okay, let's do it. Question one. What kind of job does Din Djarin mainly do at the start of The Mandalorian? Is it A, Jedi Master, or B, Bounty Hunter? That's correct.
4: Very good. Well done, Paige.
3: Okay, Paige. Okay. Question two. Which Oscar, Grammy, and Emmy award-winning composer wrote the score for the film? Is it A, Ludwig Göransson, or B, John Williams?
1: Hey.
3: Paige. That's correct.
1: Thank you.
3: Final question. Paige,
2: you did it.
3: You won yourself an all-inclusive family holiday for four to Tenerife. How'd you feel?
1: Oh, amazing. Thank you so much. That's amazing. Thank you.
3: Paige, let me tell you what you're getting, all right? We're talking 7 nights in an all-inclusive hotel, a tour of the island in a 4x4 where you'll see the most incredible sunsets. Plus, you and your family will take part in a magical stargazing experience.
4: Oh, incredible stuff.
1: Thank you. Thank you.
2: Oh, my God. You're going to be stepmom of the year.
3: Oh, Paige, congratulations. You did so well.
1: Oh, Fab, thank you so much, guys. Thank you.
3: And send us pictures from your holiday.
1: Absolutely, yeah. Thank you so much.
2: Have a great time. Bye, Paige.
1: Thank you. Bye. Oh.
3: This is all thanks to the new film Star Wars The Mandalorian and Grogu in cinemas and IMAX now. I mean, this music is a vibe.
2: This music is really going somewhere, isn't it?
4: We're in Tenerife.
3: Woo! It's Teddy Swims on Hits Radio.

Yes, Teddy swims the door on Hits Radio. Congratulations to Paige. I can't believe she hung in there and she has won the all-inclusive trip for her family to Tenerife. It's-

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16: The top story is the South Londoners are being told to make sure they are prepared as a heatwave arrives. A yellow heat health alert's just coming into force for the capital, and we're told it could be the hottest day of the year so far. Those high temperatures are set to continue across the bank holiday weekend. Aidan McGivern from the Met Office told us when things are expected to cool off.
17: From Tuesday, there's a subtle change in wind direction, and so there's a gradual cooling trend. Now, it's going to remain above average, but temperatures by the end of next week will be back to the mid to high 20s rather than the low 30s.
16: Police are warning the investigation into Andrew Mountbatten Windsor will take time as they look into allegations of sexual offences. He was arrested on suspicion of misconduct in public office 3 months ago, but was released while they look into the evidence. He denies any wrongdoing. Here's royal correspondent Laura Bundock.
18: Whatever happens with Andrew, this scandal will make headlines. It's already making headlines around the world. Headlines that I think once again threaten the reputation of the royal family and prompt very difficult questions for the institution about who knew what and when.
16: Transgender people will have to use public toilets and changing rooms based on their biological sex. It's part of new guidance in England, Scotland and Wales. The Equality and Human Rights Commission says that they should be offered gender-neutral facilities where possible. Now, with Arsenal on the verge of making history in the Champions League final next weekend, talk is turning to how manager Mikel Arteta should be honoured. Club legend David Seaman says winning the European trophy alongside the Premier League title would make him deserving of a statue outside the Emirates. We've been asking fans if they'd support that idea.
19: You know, people think that we're, you know, online, we're annoying now. Just wait for that final.
20: Yeah, I think to get a statue, though, you've got to do it year in, year out for a few more years.
21: Yeah, totally a statue. He needs that recognition.
16: And after a night of leaks, we will officially find out who is in England's 26-man World Cup squad. In about an hour's time, Harry Maguire's already said he's not been picked. Phil Foden, Cole Palmer and Morgan Gibbs-White could miss out too.
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16: Going to be a hot day for London with plenty of sunshine, highs of 27 degrees. That's the latest. I'm Aileen O'Sullivan.
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0: Yes, it's the Hits Radio breakfast show with Fleur, Will and James.
24: Good morning.
0: And today is the day. Today is the day. You can have £500,000 in your bank account tonight, tax-free. Now, we've heard all about the weather. It's looking like we're hitting early 30s, okay? It's creeping up. It's going to be very hot. Imagine being able to prepare and buy your own outdoor kitchen.
1: Oh, that's such a good idea, Fleur. Forget barbecues. That is old news. Yeah. If you're a half millionaire, you're getting the full integrated outdoor grill. Maybe chuck a pizza oven in.
24: That's amazing.
1: A little outdoor cocktail station. And you have, and bring some staff round to cook it and serve you. 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So get involved. Text WIN to 63103. It'll cost you £250 plus your standard network rate. You can enter at makemeawinner.co.uk, where you'll also find the rules for this network competition, or call 03434-236-852. And that call will be charged at the standard rate.
24: That's right, William. It's over 18s only in lines close at 5 p.m. Just answer your phone to win £500,000. Gemma Atkinson will literally pay it straight into your bank account tonight.
0: Yes, that is correct. So for your chance to win, text the word WIN to 63103. 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

0: Rudimental, Jess Glynn and Macklemore these days on Hits Radio. Okay, it's time for the pun down.
1: Yeehaw!
0: Well, the grand piano was guest today. What a glorious day it was. Big up Sean. And Paige won an all-inclusive trip to Tenerife thanks to the Mandalorian and Grogu film. Ooh. So, I think for the pun down today, we should do musical instruments and films. Now, be ambitious with your puns. Reach for the Star Wars.
2: Love it.
0: Okay. Right. I'll give you an example of a good pun. The mandolin and Grogu.
3: It does work. What about the recent Super Mario Bo Brothers film?
1: Yes.
3: Thank you very much.
1: What about Trumpetry Woman? Trumpetry Woman.
3: I think that's pretty good.
1: A trumpet.
3: What a great movie. Yep.
0: What a great film it
1: Not
0: is
1: Trump.
0: Indeed.
1: I said it was triggered.
0: Mm-hmm. Okay, so musical instruments and films. Send your puns in 0333 2020 800. Here's Alex Warren on Hits Radio.

0: Ed Sheeran, Azizam on Hits Radio. Okay, let's get back to the pronoun. Yeah! We are doing instruments, musical instruments and films. Cowboy James.
1: Thank you for the opportunity, Fleur. I've got Jurassic Beats, mate, Park.
2: I like that. I like that a lot.
1: What about Tambourine?
2: Tambourine. Nice. Yes, please.
1: Pick a Lone Ranger.
2: Ah, yes. Army Hammer and Johnny Depp.
1: Very That's right.
2: Nice. In the movie version
0: All
2: of that.
0: All right. Over to you, Cowboy Will.
2: What about, do you remember when Daniel Radcliffe did a string quartetress movie?
0: Oh. Nice.
1: That's really good.
2: One of my favourite instruments next, theremin in black.
0: Oh,
1: did you just Google that?
2: No, it's the instrument that sounds like a ghost. It goes woo. Yeah, really. I love it. And Prisoner of Azkaban Joe.
1: That's good.
2: Jingle jangle.
0: This is good. Okay, Cameron has sent in Jurassic Harp.
2: Oh, that's good.
1: That's better than mine, Cameron. Yeah, that's really good.
0: This one's called from Ricky, Dr. Didgeridoo Little.
1: Oh, so good.
0: Good, isn't it? And then Gary has sent in Bohemian Rhapsody.
1: I wondered where you were going.
0: Bohemian Rhapsody.
2: I don't. Oh, Bo, as in like in Bo.
0: Bohemian Rhapsody. Bohemian Rhapsody.
2: Yeah, that's good, actually. Well done.
0: It's not bad, Gary. Sorry, I nearly killed your vibe.
2: Sorry for flattering.
1: You did kill the vibe.
0: Musical instruments and films. Keep them coming. 0333 2020 800. We'll tell you who wins next. London's
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14: Half an hour travel time heading through Brixton this morning, as you head north along the A23 Brixton Road.
5: broken down bus still blocking the carriageway around Electric Avenue and Brixton Station. And queues in Chingford as Rangers Road. The A1069 is now blocked following an accident there between Bury Road and Forest Side, so affecting several bus routes. It's still crawling through Tolworth as it's south on the A3 due to repair works at the Tolworth underpass. And long delays in Walthamstow, however, all lanes have reopened on the North Circular following this morning's oil spillage just after Cricket Billet.
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0: on Hits Radio. Okay, it's time for the finale. Yeah. We are combining musical instruments and films. So, let's start with Cowboy Will.
1: Avatar.
2: Oh, that's great.
1: Bad. Spider mandolin. And now, all right, I'm going to hit you with the cleanest pun I think you're ever going to hear. If you have only just got up, you haven't yet had a shower, you're not going to need to after you hear how clean this pun is, all right? Avengers Assemble.
2: Oh.
1: Assemble.
2: That gets a clap from me, Will.
0: Oh, very nice.
2: Let's go. Okay. Oh, you've got three claps.
1: I am minty fresh right now.
0: Okay.
2: All right.
0: Let's go over to Cowboy James.
2: E.T. Xylophone Home.
1: Oh. Wow.
2: I've got nice. Peter Pan Pipe.
0: Very good. Oh, excellent.
2: And Percussion of the Dead.
1: Very nice. We're on fire.
0: Great puns.
2: Woo!
0: Marcus sent in Guitarzan.
1: Oh gosh, that's clean as well.
0: It's good, isn't it? Mm. Tina has sent in The Cord of the Rings.
2: Oh, yes.
0: Ricky sent in Die Harp.
1: Yeah.
2: Nice.
1: Yeah.
0: This is good from Robin. In Pursuit of Harpiness.
2: Oh wow.
1: Clean too.
0: I know. Karen has sent in Gone with the Woodwind.
1: Yeah.
2: Really good.
1: Yeah. How do we miss it?
0: This is good from Christine. Three men and a baby piano.
2: Oh, how do we miss that?
0: And I like this one from Jody. One flute over the cuckoo's nest.
1: Incredible work, Jody.
0: Right? But there can only be one winner in the sale. And that decision lies with me. Daz has sent in the Disney classic, Cymbalella.
1: I mean, as symbol puns go, it's not the cleanest we've had.
0: Cymbalella. I like it. Danny has sent in Spider-Man Piano Way Home.
1: Spider mandolin piano way home, but yeah, that's very good.
0: And Paul has sent in Forest Trumpet.
1: Yep.
2: Love that.
1: Yep.
0: Now, my winner was going to be Bryony, Guitardians of the Galaxy.
2: Ooh.
0: Very good.
2: I like that.
0: But my winner today.
1: Oh, my goodness, could it be me?
0: It was the cleanest pun, and I actually do feel like I've had another shower this morning. Cowboy Will, yes! One more time.
1: Avengers Assemble.
0: It's good.
1: What a start to the weekend.
0: Assemble.
2: Nice one, Will.
1: Thanks, guys. Can I clap myself?
0: Nice work.
1: Yeah, I'm clapping.
0: Nice work.
2: Nice one.
0: Olivia Rodrigo on Hits Radio.

0: Zara Larsson, Lush Life on Hits Radio. Now, it's a bank holiday weekend this weekend. And right here, we are kicking off Hits Radio's 100 Days of Summer.
1: So make us your number one station all summer long and you can win your way in to the summer's biggest gigs. You can win your share of millions of pounds. We're giving away holidays. We've got some huge surprises coming up.
2: Right.
1: It's going to be absolutely vast.
2: The temperature is up and so is the volume. Oh, I like that. As we kick things off this weekend. With the biggest summer hits and throwbacks. And the weather is just perfect, isn't it? I think it's going to be the hottest May weekend ever. And UV is going up to like 9 on Monday. So make sure you wear Factor 50. Have your radio on. Soundtrack your barbecues.
0: Oh, yeah. Get us on, man. We're the perfect soundtrack. You know, as the heat is turning up, you're turning us up.
1: Well, you know what they say? Sun's out, hits out.
2: That's right, Will.
1: James.
2: Sun's out, hits out.
0: Yeah. Hits Radio's 100 Days of Summer starts tomorrow.
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18: A half an hour travel time this morning, heading through Brixton on the A23 Brixton Road. A broken down bus still partially blocking the carriageway as it's Electric Avenue and Brixton Station. That's causing queues back towards the Effra Road and queues in Chingford as Rangers Road remains blocked following this morning's accident between Bury Road and Forest Side. Still struggling as well in South Ruislip. There's no access to the big roundabout by Ruislip Retail Park from this morning's accident on Eastcote Lane and Victoria Road. And slow through Tolworth as you're south on the A3 towards repair works around the Tolworth underpass.
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0: Okay, coming up after us this morning is our mate, Tommy G.
1: Well, I hope he's wearing shoes today, because I went for dinner with him last night, and he took his shoes off under the table.
2: I saw a video of that. He didn't put one of his feet on the table.
1: Yeah, he wasn't even wearing socks, guys. It's disgusting.
0: Disgraceful behaviour.
2: Tommy Green.
0: But you know what? He knows what he's doing when it comes to throwbacks.
1: Oh, I love this. Chainsmokers.
0: Yes.

0: Brilliant. I'm just imagining him tap dancing without any shoes on to all of those songs. Yeah. And it's quite the image.
1: Don't let him tell you we were in a Thai restaurant, by the way. We were literally in a Nando's.
2: I was in a Nando's.
1: Yeah.
2: And his feet were very, very good. Nearly did it.
1: They were lemon and herb.
2: It's been a long week. Okay, he's coming up after us.

0: been a lovely week, actually.
1: It has.
2: Yeah, I think. And this morning was full of winners. A grand piano was one. The inclusive family trip, mate, that was one.
0: Yeah.
2: Incredible.
0: You certainly can't accuse us of not trying to buy friends on this show.
2: That's very true.
1: We are desperate.
2: Well, next week on the show, we're doing it again. That's how desperate we are. We are giving away Harry Styles tickets. That's all you need to know. All right. Have a great bank holiday weekend. And we'll see you on Tuesday from 6.
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14: The top stories this hour. London could see its hottest day of the year so far, with temperatures of 27 degrees Celsius expected. A yellow heat health alert is now in force for the capital, with health and social care services expecting higher demand until Wednesday. Aidan McGivern is from the Met Office. He's been telling us just how hot it could get.
15: Through the weekend, we're expecting temperatures to reach or exceed 30 Celsius, most likely reaching 32 on Sunday and 33 degrees on Bank Holiday Monday. Now, that's important because if the temperature reaches 33 Celsius, it will be the hottest May day on record.
14: Police are warning the investigation into Andrew Mountbatten Windsor will take time as they look into allegations of sexual offences. He was arrested on suspicion of misconduct in public office 3 months ago, following the release by the US Justice Department of the Epstein files. The former prince was later released under investigation. He's always denied any wrongdoing. India McTaggart is a royal correspondent at The Telegraph.
16: The king has made very clear that he will support the police and that the new royal household will continue to support the police in any of these investigations, and has attempted to distance the monarchy itself from the conduct of his younger brother, Andrew.
14: You might soon need an ID check to use a sunbed in England to tighten rules on under-18s using them. It comes as figures show more than 20,000 people a year in the UK are now diagnosed with the deadliest form of skin cancer. After leading Arsenal to a first Premier League title win in 22 years, calls are growing for a permanent way to celebrate boss Mikel Arteta. This week, Gunners legend David Seaman said if they bring home the Champions League trophy next weekend, that would make him worthy of a statue outside the Emirates. We've been asking fans what they think.
17: Of course, I think it would be a massive legacy for us if he gets over the line.
18: A bit early, but you never know. If they win the Champions League, maybe.
19: But it will be a remarkable achievement, obviously, if Mikel Arteta gets the Champions League as well as the Premiership.
17: We were just talking about how, like, an absolute genius he is.
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14: Going to be a hot day for London with plenty of sunshine, highs of 27 degrees. That's the latest. I'm Aileen O'Sullivan.
20: Morning, how are you? It's Tom Green, last throwback out of the working week with Avicii and Oakenfold after this from John Newman. Let's do it.
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Well, you're done for another week with the bank holiday weekend and it being absolutely boiling on the way. Rihanna and Disturbia. I've got a lot of time for this era of Rihanna. There's a song that I still play out every single time I DJ, which is Cheers. Cheers to the freaking weekend, that Rihanna track, because I think it's brilliant. Avicii, Oakenfold, Faster Kill Pussycat got us going on Friday morning on another Make Me a Winner day. When we're doing Mega May, these do come round quite quick, don't they? We've already handed out to Shay £400,000 early this week, but that won't stop us paying out to you. £500,000 in a few hours' time. Get you involved after Sean Paul.

0: and Don't Ya on Hits Radio. She'll be back with you. Kimberly Wyatt back on the radio Sunday on Hits Radio. Our old pal from Pussycat Girls, Kimberly. I think I said this recently, but I really struggle to get my head around it because Kimberly, who I know from radio and who I see in the cafe all the time, getting a coffee, we have chats. Because I wasn't like the biggest Pussycat Dolls fan. I just know her as my mate from Hits Radio. And now I see her in the Pussycat Dolls, I'm like, she's a proper pop star. It's mad. Going on tour later this year. If you're going, well done for getting tickets. Apparently, obviously I know, the show's going to be very, very good. And okay, it's Friday, it's bank holiday weekend, and the lines are open for the roll call. 0333 2020 800 if you want to get involved. 0333 2020 800. What do you want on? Where are you? And I'll do this.
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0: Right then, two payouts every single week. A Friday winner and a Wednesday winner. Shay's already taken home the money earlier this week, landing in his bank account 15 minutes later. And I've only got three chances today to get you in the mix for £500,000 on Make Me A Winner. Does that sound like something that you want? 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Wild just to even think about it. Right, stay there. The Throwback Hour continues with the Saturdays on the way. Wheatus and Chainsmokers in the mix. 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

it's here. The heat wave has arrived. We are going to thoroughly enjoy this, aren't we, for the next few days? And because it's hot, what I can tell you is it's going to be a very busy roll call. So if you want to get involved, you need to go now. Hello to Steph. Hello to Chris. Hello to Ollie in there this morning on a Friday. Who else we got? We got Paul. We got Megan. We got Rich as well. We got JJ in there. We got James, Rob as well. Hello to Sam. And hello to Otto getting involved. Thanks, guys. 0333 2020 800 is

0: FCE and Cape by the Ocean on Hits Radio on Friday morning. Before that, the Saturdays and up. And look, we've made it another week. Our five alarms survived with an alarm you can turn off until Tuesday morning, at least I hope. Because we've got a bank holiday weekend incoming. And I mean, it couldn't have turned out nicer for it, really. Before that, the Saturdays. And right, hello to Megan. Hello to Sarah's involved today. Hello to Lucy as well. Thanks to Steph. Thanks to Kirsty as well, looking for a shout out. And right, what have we got in store for you? Well, loads of bangers, lots of good new music treats for you today. The Ella Langley one, Somber on the way. Brand new Calvin Harris after winning an Ivor Novello Award last night. Well done, Calvin. It's very exciting. And today is Make Me a Winner Day. Mega May, two payouts every single week. We want to add you to our Mega May payout list with the money in your bank account in 15 minutes. £500,000 for you. At 5 p.m. Do you want to get involved? I'll tell you how.
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play this more on the Throwback Hour? Well, listen, because it wouldn't feel as special, would it? If I was always dropping Wheatus, you'd get bored of it. So a little Friday treat as the hottest day of the year gets going, which is very exciting. It's Tom Green. Before that, Chainsmokers and Blue, One Love. And what a fun week of radio we've had. It's been a real fun one. I'm still obsessed, if you missed this yesterday, with Luke Littler getting an MBE and wearing Air Max. Black Air Max trainers to meet the Prince of Wales. It's a power play from the bloke. If you want to see the photos of it, it's online.

0: say that I've been quite self-indulgent with the Friday Throwback Hour. But I think I can get away with it because it's the last one of the week and it's hot. Todd Terry and Something Going On. I saw this guy DJ at Warehouse Project, like a revival night, like maybe 8 years ago now. It was absolutely brilliant. Still smashes it. Calvin Harris before that. It's Tom Green on Friday on Make Me a Winner Day. £500,000 to hand out. And right, final roll call is out to Craig. Hello to Ryan in there as well. And Simon, Rosa, Ellis, Jin as well. Carrie, Keith as well. Looking for a shout out. Hello to Chris, Luke, Cheryl, Katie, Phil and Becky. All involved this morning. And final one goes to Lucy. Thanks, Lucy. We'll do it all again tomorrow, of course, with Sam Thompson, the Throwback Hour. And right, we got a Friday show with Harry Styles to do next.
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4: The top stories this hour. An amber heat health alert is now in place for London and the South East, meaning we're likely to see significant disruption to health and care services. It could be the hottest day of the year so far in the capital, hotter than Athens, with temperatures expected to hit 27 degrees Celsius. Aidan McGiven is from the Met Office. He says this heat wave could break the records.
5: It's only exceeded 32 Celsius on one occasion. 32.8 Celsius is the record back in 1944. So if, as expected, the temperature reaches 33 Celsius or more this weekend, then it will be record-breaking.
4: The heat could bring disruption to travel too, ahead of what's already set to be a busy weekend for those getting away. The AA has estimated 23.4 million car journeys will take place today. The M4 from London towards Wales is likely to be a traffic black spot. It's understood police are investigating Andrew Mountbatten Windsor over potential sex crimes. The former prince was arrested earlier this year on suspicion of misconduct in public office and was later released under investigation. He strongly denies any wrongdoing. The government is going to consult on a proposal to bring in mandatory ID checks to prevent children using sunbeds in England. Meanwhile, new figures today suggest a record 20,000 people in the UK are diagnosed with melanoma each year. Trent Alexander-Arnold, Phil Foden, Cole Palmer and Harry Maguire have all been left out of the England squad for the World Cup. Thomas Tuchel's named his 26-man group for the tournament in North America. And with Arsenal on the verge of making history in the Champions League final next weekend, there's talk about how boss Mikel Arteta should be honoured. Club legend David Seaman says winning the European trophy alongside the Premier League title would make Arteta deserving of a statue outside the Emirates. One fan we spoke to, though, believes it's not just Arteta that needs honouring.
6: I think Arsenal women might have a right to have a statue somewhere around the ground after their achievements in the last couple of years.
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4: Going to be a hot day for London with plenty of sunshine, highs of 27 degrees. That's the latest. I'm Aileen O'Sullivan.
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8: Now, that is a prize. Going to see old Harold Styles. I'm playing Golden on the way. And have you heard about this app where you can track where the sun is in a beer garden? I'll tell you about

0: last 40 minutes of Friday morning. Almost there. J-Lo, Pitbull and On The Floor on Hits Radio. Going into a bank holiday weekend, going into the hottest weekend of the year. Are you bored of me talking about it yet? Sure. I mean, it's exciting. And you can tell, you always know on this show when it's hot because we get so many WhatsApps and so many voice notes. 0333 2020 800 is how you get involved with the show. Thank you to lovely Eddie for sending this voice note in right now.
1: We're all in the car on the way to Uncle Andrew's house. We've got Dad driving, Mum in the back, George in the back, listening to Tom on the radio. Life couldn't be much better.
0: Oh, Eddie! Life couldn't be much better, Eddie. I totally agree with you. That is what I'm looking for today. 0333 2020 800. We will open the lines for my bank holiday weekend starts here because, but not quite yet. And the app we all need to go and download. I've spoken about it on the show before, but I now use it and it's very good. The app is called Sunseeker. S-U-N-S-E-E-K-R. And guys, it is an app that will allow you to track beer gardens in the sun. And little cafes that have the sun on it. Guys, perfect for the bank holiday weekend. Go get it. And this is one of my favourites we play right now. This is Ella Langley.

0: alive. And we're playing this on Hits Radio. What a throwback. Milky and Just the Way You Are on Hits Radio. 20 past 11 on Make Me a Winner Day. Mega May paying out twice every single week. And I've only got, well, two more chances to get you involved.
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2: Mega May.
0: Oh, yes, Mega May. I've really enjoyed this. So every single week we get two winners. We get a Wednesday winner and a Friday winner. It was lovely. Shay, who got the money on Wednesday. Peter got the money last week and then got paid out in, well, get on this.
3: Literally about 10 or 15 minutes after I spoke to them, a wee notification popped up on my phone and said £350,000 has been deposited into your account.
0: It's amazing. And that could be you in a few hours' time, but it wouldn't be 350 grand, no. It would be £500,000. £500,000. So if you fancy it, the word is win to 63103, and those texts are 250 plus your standard network rate. Or you go to our website, which is makemeawinner.co.uk, where you'll find the rules for this network competition, or give us a call 03434 236 852 and call the chart at the standard rate. Over 18s only, but clocks are ticking because 5 p.m. today, someone is going to take home £500,000. Yes, please. And right, stay there. We continue with Friday, Somber, and should we play Armand Van Helden? I think we can. It's Friday and it's sunny, so I'm going to do it.
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0: Have you seen the Maya Jama news this morning? We'll talk about this on the way. Pharrell Williams and Happy on Hits Radio. An artist I have to say really slowly because I end up saying Pharrell Williams. Pharrell Williams. Sounding very good. And you know, Christopher Nolan's new film, The Odyssey, we've got like trailers for it now and all this sort of stuff. We've also got the running order, the running time. It's going to be 2 hours and 52 minutes. Guys, that's too long. I can't sit still for 2 hours and 52 minutes. It's not going to work for me. And it's going to be a very busy Friday. 0333 20 2800. I think we've got Ellie. Is Ellie in it? Got Ellie on the line. Hello, Ellie.
1: Hello.
0: Happy Friday.
1: And you?
0: Apparently you're having a nightmare. What's going on?
1: I'm trying to blow up the paddling pool, which is not going very well because I have no pump.
0: Yeah.
1: And I also have no handheld pump either. And I've also been cleaning the barbecue because it hasn't been cleaned for the past year.
0: I've got to say, Ellie, this is probably the most peak bank holiday hot Friday call we could have. You're ticking all the boxes. We've got a paddling pool, ka-ching. We've got cleaning the barbecue, ka-ching. All you need to do, Ellie, is go to a beer garden and you've done all the sort of beats of a bank holiday weekend there.
1: Yes, well, tomorrow, unfortunately, I'm working 10 till 4, so, and I'm going to be stood inside hot Tesco. So.
0: Oh, no. Well, no, do you know what? Surely Tesco's got a lovely bit of aircon knocking about for you. So how are we blowing up this paddling pool by mouth thing?
1: Oh, yes, and also, because it's been in the garage so long, as I was blowing it up, a big spider crawled up, so I shot across the garden so quickly.
0: Ellie, happy Friday.

0: Friday morning, or at least what's left of it. Armin van Helden and You Don't Know Me. Have one of these. And have another. And have one more. Come on then. All this sort of stuff all day long. On payout day on Make Me a Winner as well. So that's very exciting. £500,000 in a few hours' time. And I've only got one more chance to get you involved. And hello to lovely Frankie saying, hello Hits Radio, it's Frankie here. Hey Frankie, it's Tom Green here, how are you? Currently at work as a housekeeper, the songs are the only thing keeping me going today. Frankie, do not worry, because they only get better. Some real fun stuff before 12 o'clock today, that new Calvin one on the way. And what's going on out there today? Rumour is Maya Jama's single. Apparently split up with her partner, who was he a footballer? I think he was, wasn't he? Yeah, he was a footballer, yeah. Apparently she's single now, became single just before filming the new series of Love Island. So there's that. And is it Race Across the World came to an end last night? I'm not going to say who won, but all I will say is that people are saying it's the best final ever. So one to watch on a Friday night. And okay, as promised, new Calvin on the way and Taylor's next.
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11: 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My killer wasn't a bad man. 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He wasn't a speed freak. He just thought it was okay to go a few miles an hour over the limit. But that was enough to knock me off my bike and kill me.
10: 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Slow down. 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
0: And beautiful things on Hits Radio. Only one more chance with me to get involved with Make Me a Winner. Marvin's on the way after 1 o'clock today. And what do you say about new stuff from Calvin Harris with Jazzy? It's called Satisfying. I'm going to play it in like 30 seconds if you've not heard it. Real has Song of the Summer potential. So we need to test it out on the radio while it's warm and see if it works. Spoiler alert, it will work. And this has just happened. Thomas Tuchel announcing the 26 players who will be representing England at the World Cup this year. Missing out. Trent Alexander-Arnold not making the team. Cole Palmer not making the team. Harry Maguire not making the team. You know me, I'm a bit rubbish when it comes to football. Been a lot of football on the show this week with, was it Arsenal that won the Premier League? Yeah, it was, yeah. And now this. But what really tickles me is, because Harry Maguire's not made the team, Harry Maguire's mum has released a statement. Come on now. Harry Maguire's mum has lashed out at old Tuchel after the brutal England snub. She's released a statement, and one of the lines from the statement is that she is absolutely disgusted. Guys, I can't stress this enough. Harry Maguire is a 33-year-old man, and he's pulled quite literally his mam in to help him out. If

0: track getting James's seal of approval just with a tune. It is good, isn't it? So I see it got the approval of James and also a lot of you lot saying it does sound good in this, son. Thank you. I'm glad we tested that out. My final chance to get involved with Make Me a Winner on the way, but we should have Zanetta on the line. Hello, Zanetta.
1: Hello, Tom. How are you doing?
0: Oh, I'm having a lovely Friday. I'm ready for a bank holiday weekend. What are you doing?
1: I'm making a plant for the beautiful weather for the weekend for my little girl and my older girl as well.
0: Well, have you got fun bank holiday, like, sun plans?
1: We do, but we think we're going to keep it local because we've just been away in Wales this weekend. So we're going to keep it local. We've got big, huge garden, so we're going to spend lots of time in it. We're going to go sprinkler, we're going to go paddling pool, we're going to get friends over, high afternoon tea picnic, you know, it's all planned out.
0: Zanetta, this sounds like the perfect bank holiday weekend. Also, it's so funny, like, getting a sprinkler out when you're an adult, boring. Getting a sprinkler out when you're a kid, like the height of entertainment.
1: No, Tom, you're doing it wrong. We've got a big, huge trampoline, we're going to put a sprinkler underneath it, you put a sprinkler underneath the trampoline, you let it go on a full blast and you keep running around the trampoline and bouncing out while the sprinkler's on.
0: Zanetta, I love it. Have a lovely bank holiday weekend. Your kids are going to be obsessed.
1: Oh, we will. I will be as well. You have a lovely one too, Tom.
0: Bye, love.
1: Bye.
0: I love that. Kiwi's coming in. 0333 2020 800. Sabrina Carpenter and Rihanna on the way after midday.
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3: The top story is this hour. A heat health alert has been upgraded to amber across London and large parts of England, with forecasters predicting temperatures of 34 degrees over the bank holiday weekend. We're being warned health and social care services could face higher demand until Wednesday, and it's likely to cause disruption to public transport at times too. Annie Shuttleworth is from the Met Office.
4: The May record is 32.8, so we're likely to beat that on Monday, on the bank holiday Monday. So this heat is actually pretty exceptional for the time of year. We've not seen temperatures over 30 degrees in the UK in May since 2012.
3: Detectives are looking into potential sex crimes in their investigation of Andrew Mountbatten Windsor. He was arrested on suspicion of misconduct in public office earlier this year and was released. Officers say the offence can include a wide range of conduct. He denies any wrongdoing. A man's been jailed for anti-Semitic hate crimes in East London after making threats towards Jewish people in schools. 25-year-old Tavius Jean-Charles admitted 8 offences against 6 victims of religiously aggravated, threatening behaviour and criminal damage. In one instance, he shouted abuse and threw a rock at the window of a moving car in Hackney. He'll serve 5 years behind bars. Thomas Tuchel's been defending his selection for his 26-man England squad for the World Cup, saying he's picked the best possible team. Tottenham's Jed Spence and Ivan Toney are among the surprise inclusions. Chelsea's Cole Palmer, Phil Foden and Harry Maguire will all miss out. Tuchel says the squad he's picked, though, are ready.
5: I can assure every fan in the country that we have 26 100% committed players in camp with us who know their role, who are ready to buy into their role on and off the pitch.
3: And there have been 2 big bits of news from the Premier League in the last hour. It's been confirmed that Pep Guardiola will leave Manchester City this summer after 10 years in charge. And a few miles down the road, it's been announced that Michael Carrick will stay on as Manchester United boss on a 2-year contract.
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3: Going to be a hot day for London with plenty of sunshine, highs of 27 degrees. That's the latest. I'm Aileen O'Sullivan.
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8: But right, the winning continues with me. 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And I'm playing Bieber, Bella Kay and K-pop Demon Hunters on Friday afternoon.

Twins, of course, and Lose Control. That sounds all right, doesn't it? It is. It's radio. It is Friday afternoon, and it is a hot, hot, hot bank holiday weekend incoming. My name is Tom Green. Slightly concerned, just a small level of concern, that I'm not going to get everything in the show that I need to because there is so much going on. Rodders is back. Olivia Rodrigo dropping brand new music this morning. She's gone rock. We will get this on the show. I'm going to try and play some on the way. Sorry, I don't want to be the bearer of bad news, especially on a Friday. But if you are a fan of Emily in Paris, I've got bad news. That on the way. But I would like to open the lines now for my bank holiday weekend starts here, because loads of you already getting involved. But I just want you to finish off that sentence for me. That's all I need, okay? 0333 202 800 is my number. My bank holiday weekend starts here, because why? At 12 minutes past 12, you are already clocking off. That's all I need, right? Over to you. Alison's clocked off. Thank you. Very good. And this is Sabrina Carpenter and Espresso on Hits Radio.

0: Oh dear. Oh dear. I've got quite literally the opposite of what I asked for from Mark. I'm so sorry. My weekend starts here because it's on my bank holiday weekend starts here because it's Tom. I'm sorry, Mark. I should have said this. Sorry if you are working this bank holiday weekend. Hopefully pay and a half, double pay, something. Mark, Tom, my bank holiday weekend doesn't stop here because I'm just about to start work. Amazon delivery driver life. Ah, yes.
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0: Well, Mark, think of all the smiles you put on people's faces when their lovely Amazon parcel turn up and they have it for the bank holiday weekend. You're doing a good thing, Mark. Of course you are. And all right, today's the day where we're going to pay out £500,000, right? Make me a winner. Mega May is rolling round once again. And in a few hours' time, a call will be placed. Imagine going into the hottest bank holiday weekend of the year with £500,000 in your bank account. Because normally we say, oh, you go to the airport and you could fly away somewhere. You wouldn't need to fly away. You could go and buy... Do you know what you could do? This would be fun. Go and buy yourself a lovely convertible. That'd be fun, wouldn't it? Go and splurge some money on that. £500,000. It's a serious amount of cash and this is my last time getting you involved. Are you ready? Okay, good. The word is win to 63103. All right, that word is win to 63103. 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And cause a charge at the standard rate, over 18s only. Clocks are ticking. Because 5 p.m. today, someone is going to get 500 grand. And honestly, it can be you. Joe on the way. And it's Friday, so I'm going to play Corona, Rhythm of the Night. Get in.
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ball will be played. £500,000 for someone. Corona and Rhythm of the Night. Old Rodders is back. Olivia Rodrigo got a little snippet of her new one, which has just dropped on the show in like 5 minutes. Julia having a simply fantastic Friday, saying, Tommy G, happy Friday, love. The weather is glorious. The bank holiday weekend is here, and it's 7 days to our holiday. Do your thing, babe. Jules, I absolutely will. Thank you very much. And this is my worry, is that there's too much to talk about today. There's too much to get on. So this is actually pretty wild. Apple TV have just announced that for the first time ever this weekend, the LA Galaxy and Houston Dynamo game will be shot entirely on iPhones, which is mad. They can do the whole thing, but only from iPhones. But to be fair, if it's anything like my phone, that battery will last approximately 18 minutes. So I hope you've got a really long plug, or that's going to be a nightmare. And as of last night, Celebrity Traitors, the new one, has wrapped filming. That's big. K-pop Demon Hunter's on the way. This is new, by the way. She's great. This girl's called Bella Kay on Hits Radio.

0: Demon Hunters and Golden on Hits Radio. 12:37. Marvin Hume's on the way in like 15 minutes for old Marvin. And this is what's going on today. Sorry, I'm about to be the bearer of bad news. If you are a fan of Emily in Paris, a show I've not watched, but and my wife is obsessed with. It's one of those, she's like, you'll like it. And I'm like, I don't think I will. But it's coming to an end.
1: Hey, it's Lily. I just wanted to share something with you all. After 6 unforgettable years of playing Emily Cooper, I'm here to share that this upcoming 6th season will be our final.
0: Oh, no. It's pretty bang on the nose, isn't it? It's like, how do we show it's in France? What about this French music for you? Sure, but that's coming to an end. And Olivia Rodrigo has dropped brand new music today. It's called The Cure. Check this out. Quite rocky, no? More rocky than normal Olivia Rodrigo. Rodgers goes rock, I think is what we'll be saying. Sort of her version of Dylan Goes Electric, maybe. Something like that. And right, I'm going to continue being self-indulgent today. Sorry about that. Tame Impala. Yeah, new stuff next. 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
2: 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Anyway, I'm going back in the water now. Bye.
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0: And I'll be waiting.
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0: Well, I've had a lovely week. Enjoy the bank holiday weekend. Enjoy the sun. Little word of advice for me. Don't do what I did, which is run out of gas during the barbecue a few weeks ago. Which also led me to the realisation that in 2026, when you buy those gas things, there's no way of

there's one thing to take from the show today, please let it be the fact that Harry Maguire didn't make the England squad. So his mum released a statement. Harry Maguire is 33 years old, by the way. He's a grown man. His mum has released a statement saying it's absolutely disgusting. And I find that very funny. Marvin's next with your next chance to get involved with Make Me a Winner. £500,000. I'm BB Rexha and Faithless. Tom Green with Subway.

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3: The top stories this hour. Tottenham's Jed Spence and former Brentford striker Ivan Toney are among the surprise inclusions in Thomas Tuchel's 26-man squad for this summer's World Cup. Also included, Arsenal players Noni Madueke, Eberiche Eze, Bukayo Saka and Declan Rice, along with Brentford's Jordan Henderson and Chelsea defender Reece James. But there's no place for his teammate Cole Palmer. He's one of a number of surprise omissions, as well as Phil Foden and Harry Maguire. Former Tottenham striker, now of Bayern Munich, Harry Kane will captain the side and has shared his reaction on social media.
4: Just want to say I'm extremely proud to be going to another World Cup. I never take these moments for granted. These are all the things I dreamed of growing up. So to be able to represent my country for a third time at a World Cup is going to be really, really special.
3: An amber heat health alert is now in place for London and the South East, meaning we're likely to see significant disruption across health and care services. It could be the hottest day of the year so far in the capital, with temperatures expected to hit 27 degrees Celsius. It's understood detectives investigating Andrew Mountbatten Windsor will consider allegations of sexual misconduct in their inquiry into potential misconduct in public office. The King's brother has always denied any wrongdoing. A man's been jailed for 5 years after admitting religiously aggravated threatening behaviour targeting Jewish people in North London. 35-year-old Trevias Jean-Charles from Hackney was arrested in March following reports of a man shouting anti-Semitic abuse and throwing a rock at the window of a moving car in Stamford Hill. And with Arsenal on the verge of making history in the Champions League final next weekend, there's talk about how manager Mikel Arteta should be honoured. Club legend David Seaman says winning the European trophy alongside the Premier League would make Arteta deserving of a statue outside the Emirates. One fan told us he believes it's not just Arteta that needs honouring.
5: I think Arsenal women might have a right to have a statue somewhere around the ground after their achievements in the last couple of years.
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3: Hot and sunny with a gentle breeze, clouding over tonight, highs for London of 27 Celsius. That's the latest. I'm Kat Wright.
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7: Yes, Friday afternoon is on right now. You're with Marvin Humes, getting you to the weekend with the biggest hits and throwbacks.

We are never, ever getting back together. She really means it, doesn't she? It's Marvin Humes on Hits Radio, and we have made it. Come on. It's another much-needed bank holiday weekend, but not just any bank holiday weekend. It is a heatwave bank holiday weekend. How good is this weather? And it is going nowhere. We've got these temperatures right through to next week. It's actually getting hotter over the weekend. So we are very, very lucky indeed. As it's Friday, I think we'll be back on the school run shouts a bit later as well. The final school run before half term. But let's kick off Friday afternoon with your weekend plans. Come and show off on the radio who's doing something really cool this long weekend. You can send me a voice note or send me a message on WhatsApp right now. The number to reach me, 0333 20 20 800, and I'll get you on the air after BB Rexha and Faithless, his new religion on Hits Radio.

0: a man's. Meant to be my Usher impression. Sorry about that. It's Marvin Humes on Hits Radio. Hope you are good. I'd like to think you're good with this weather that we've got today. Absolutely unreal. I'll tell you what would even make things even better is if you were to win £500,000 in a few hours' time.
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0: Yeah, I think it's fine, absolutely fine that we call this Mega May because we are giving away £500,000 this afternoon. Imagine heading into the bank holiday weekend with all of that cash in your bank account. That is going to be a reality for one person today. You need to make sure that you are in the draw. 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Or you can call 03434 236 852, and those calls are charged at your standard rate as well. You need to be 18 or over to play. The lines will close in a few hours' time at 5 p.m. and then Gemma Atkinson could be calling you. If she does, just pick up your phone and that's it. £500,000 will hit your bank account within the hour. So let's get you in the draw. Text the word WIN to 63103 now. Good luck. Right, a huge throwback incoming from Jax Jones and MNEK. Where Did You Go plays after Mar Smith next. It's Hits Radio.
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0: That's Where Did You Go on Hits Radio. And I asked you to get in touch with your plans for the weekend. You've not disappointed. Chloe's just sent me this voice note.
1: Good afternoon. I was just wondering if I could get a shout out for my dad. It's his birthday today. In this glorious weather, him and my mum have hired a Morgan for the weekend, so they're going to be cruising round in style. Thank you.
0: Yes, bye. Chloe, thank you for your voice note. Happy birthday to your dad. Had a message in from Ash saying, hi, Marv, please can I get a shout out to my 10-year-old daughter, Aria, who has recently completed her SATs. She studied so hard this year and has been a brilliant support to her peers. She's also been rewarded class champion for this term for all of her hard work. We're all so proud of you, Aria. Nearly time to enjoy half term. Round of applause for Aria. Absolutely love that. Thank you, Ash. Hope you have a great weekend, all right? You must be so proud of your little girl. There's nothing better, is there? This next one, Rebecca says, hi, Marv. Me and the hubby and our two dogs are off away in our caravan for 8 nights. Whoop, whoop. Well, what's better is our son is coming to stay for a few nights. Not seen him since January as he is at uni in Edinburgh. So excited. Have a great weekend, Rebecca. Thank you for your message. Keep them coming, all right? You can message me right now in the studio, 0333 20 20 800. Let me know what you are doing for the bank holiday heatwave weekend, and I'll play you some Lewis Capaldi now. It's Stay Love on Hits Radio. Oh, Lord.

0: know you can't go wrong if you get a Sean Paul feature on a tune, right? There he is, teaming up with Sia and Cheap Thrills on Hits Radio for your Friday afternoon. Now look, have you, like me, been watching Race Across the World? If so, you'll know it's been building towards something huge, and last night it truly delivered an unforgettable final episode. So look, we're now in Mongolia, which is the final country of the race, one of the most like sparsely populated places on earth, where animals outnumber people 25 to 1. So naturally, this is the toughest stretch yet, where endurance, patience and decision-making are pushed to the absolute limit, and every choice carries real weight. Last week set the stage for everything that followed, right? So Joe and Kush built a massive lead before a major setback when their van broke down, leaving them stranded 50 kilometers from the nearest town. Andrew and Molly experienced this incredible homestay, learning all about Mongolian culture, their family and respect, and they were welcomed with traditional music and hospitality. Then we had Mark and Margot. They took on the wilderness, from hitching through remote roads and seeing camels in the snow to finding like real lovely moments in a snowball fight. And then Katie and Harrison embraced every opportunity, from dancing with locals to working a shift at a coal depot, all sharing some really powerful and emotional conversations along the way. And then last night, it all came down to the final push. Across the final stretch, every decision, every delay and every breakthrough mattered as the teams raced towards the final checkpoint, and the tension built right to the very end. It was so emotional, high stakes and completely gripping, with the race reaching its conclusion in one of the most dramatic finals yet. If you missed it, you can catch Race Across the World now on BBC iPlayer. And stay with me, I've got some Benson Boone coming up after Bruno Mars. I Just Might is on the way next on Hits Radio.
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2: 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I'm sorry.

for someone else on Hits Radio. Your Friday afternoon in the sunshine. I'm getting so many messages. I can tell that it's the beginning of a big bank holiday weekend. Linz says, Marv, we're on a road trip to the Lake District for a week with the dogs. And that is from Lindsay, Joe and Isaac. Not forgetting the dogs, Scarlett and Julie. What's up, Scarlett and Julie? This next one says, Marv, big up Demi Smith for me. It's her birthday. Happy birthday, Demi. That is from Lee. And this next one says, Marv, I'm traveling from Blackpool all the way down to Wembley to watch my beloved Super Whites, Bolton Wanderers, in the playoff final versus Stockport. And he says, come on, you Wanderers. Apologise to any Stockport fans. Okay, I'm just reading the messages. I'm just doing my job, all right? I'm not taking sides, I promise you. Keep the shouts coming today. Send me a voice note if you fancy it. My number is 0333 20 20 800, and this is going to sound so good today in the sunshine. Brand new music from Madonna and Sabrina Carpenter. This is Bring Your Love.

0: when we say that we deliver the biggest throwbacks. How good is this sounding? The Blue Boys and All Rise on Hits Radio for your Friday afternoon. The shouts are coming in thick and fast today. I'm loving it. Evan says him and his missus are sweating away in the car right now doing some Uber Eats deliveries, dancing along to the hits in this heat. I'm sure you'll be finished soon, Evan. All right, have a great weekend, my man. Aaron wants a shout out to his children, Frankie, Felicity and Brettley. They're off to Torquay for the weekend with some friends, Mike and Laura. They're very excited, can't wait for the break from work. What a weekend you've chosen to go to Torquay, by the way. It's going to be unbelievable. Enjoy, Aaron. And this next message, there's not a name on it, but it's so good, I'm going to read it out. It says, hi, Marv. I'm currently trying to clean and fill the swimming pool and fill 50 water balloons as a surprise for when my two kids get home from school. My 16-year-old son's in the middle of his GCSEs and my 7-year-old daughter is a mermaid. My husband thinks I'm doing some housework, but I suppose I'm cleaning something, aren't I? You are indeed. Something in me thinks that the water balloons might be for you, though, not for the kids. Let me know. Let me know what your name is as well, okay? Thank you for getting in touch, as always. If you want to reach me in the studio for a shout-out, I'm here for you. My number is 0333 20 20 800. And I'll be back after 2 with a throwback for Naughty Boy and Beyonce after Alex Warren Ordinary plays next. Hits
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3: The top stories this hour. Thomas Tuchel has defended his selection for his 26-man England squad for the World Cup, saying he's picked the best possible team. Tottenham's Jed Spence and Ivan Toney are among the surprise inclusions. Chelsea's Cole Palmer, along with Phil Foden and Harry Maguire, miss out. Tuchel says the squad he's picked are ready.
4: I can assure every fan in the country that we have 26 100% committed players in camp with us, who know their role on and off the pitch.
3: And there's more on the England squad on our website. A heat health alert is in place across London and large parts of South England, with forecasters predicting temperatures of 34 degrees over the bank holiday weekend. We're being warned health and social care services could face higher demand until Wednesday. Annie Shuttleworth is from the Met Office.
5: The May record is 32.8, so we're likely to beat that on Monday, on the bank holiday Monday. So this heat is actually pretty exceptional for the time of year. We've not seen temperatures over 30 degrees in the UK in May since 2012.
3: A man's been jailed for anti-Semitic hate crimes in North London after making threats towards Jewish people and schools. 35-year-old Tobias Jean-Charles admitted 6 counts of religiously aggravated threatening behaviour and criminal damage. He's been jailed for 5 years. Television presenter Judith Chalmers, famous for hosting travel show Wish You Were Here, has died. She was 90. Her family say she passed away peacefully at home after living with Alzheimer's for a number of years. Wreaths are being laid at a service at the National Memorial Arboretum to mark 15 years since the end of the Iraq War. 179 British troops were killed during the conflict between 2003 and 2011. And former Chelsea captain Cesar Azpilicueta has announced his retirement from football. The Spaniard won every major trophy with Chelsea across 508 appearances.
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3: Hot and sunny with a gentle breeze, clouding over tonight, highs for London of 27 Celsius. That's the latest. I'm Kat Wright.
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8: This has got to be the best Friday of the year so far, right? Surely, let's get you to your bank holiday weekend, kicking off with Alex Warren and all the

bringing those big weekend vibes, those big bank holiday weekend vibes. It's Sunny Federa and Think About Us on Hits Radio. Up next, we've got some Olivia Rodrigo, and she treated us last night. She released a brand new tune, which is called The Cure. Now, Olivia said it's the most favourite song she's ever made. We know that she loves the band The Cure. She referenced them in her last single, Drop Dead, and has even performed with their frontman, Robert Smith, at Glastonbury. And for you super music nerds out there, she even uses the font The Cure in the music video. So it's safe to say that she is a big fan. Here's what the brand new tune sounds like.

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0: Do you know what makes me laugh is that I just say that like so, like throwaway. Yeah, it's just £500,000 we're giving away. £500,000 is going to be landing in one person's bank account this afternoon. Like 5 p.m. Imagine your phone rings, you pick it up. It's Gemma Atkinson letting you know that you've just become £500,000. Imagine the scenes. Going into the bank holiday with that cash just sitting in your bank account. If you're wondering how quickly it hits your bank account, Peter, who won last Friday, is going to let you know now.
2: Literally about 10 or 15 minutes after I spoke to them, a wee notification popped up on my phone and said £350,000 has been deposited into your account.
0: There we go. We don't mess about. Literally 10, 15 minutes after the call, the money was in Peter's bank account. And he's got a few more words of encouragement for you.
2: There is always a chance. Always a chance. Just enter it. You never know. You never know. Your life could be changed.
0: Your life could be changed. You never know. There's always a chance. Let's get you in the draw, okay? All you need to do is text the word WIN to 63103. That text is going to cost you £250 plus your standard network rate. You can also enter at makemeawinner.co.uk where you'll also find the rules for this network competition. Or you can call 03434 236 652, and those calls are charged at your standard rate as well. You need to be 18 or over to play. The lines will close very shortly at 5 p.m. That's when Gemma could call you if she does pick it up, and that's it. £500,000 will hit your bank account within about 10-15 minutes, according to Peter. Anyway, text the word WIN to 63103 now, and best of luck. Right, stay with me. I've got a big throwback coming up from Ariana Grande and Zedd. Break Free plays after Zara Larsson next.

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I just got a bit of a big up, a bit of praise, a pat on the back from Dylan. He said, Marv, that tune from Sonny Federa is perfect for this weather. Keep the summer bangers coming. Loving the show. Cheers, Dylan. Stuart says, yes, Marv, just finished work. Got the school run to do. Then a few beers and some barbecue action. And he said, oh, yeah, sun's out, chicken legs are out. Boom! Yes, Stuart. He often sends me voice notes, so I know exactly who that is. Thank you for your message, mate. And this last one's from Elle. It said, I'd like to shout out Paul for all his hard work digging all day in this heat, grafting. Hopefully he's got the weekend off. Thank you for your message, Elle. Keep them coming. All your big ups today. We're going to be doing school run shouts after three as well. The number is 0333 20 20 800, whilst we get into some Taylor Swift. It's Elizabeth Taylor on Hits Radio. Elizabeth.

0: I'm just looking at the weather app on my phone with a big smile on my face. Bank Holiday Monday, going to go up to 32 degrees in some parts of the UK. That is hot. Perfect timing as well, because we are kicking off Hits Radio's 100 days of summer tomorrow. So make sure you make us your number one station all summer long to win your way into the summer's biggest gigs. 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Plus, we are kicking things off with a weekend full of the biggest summer hits and throwbacks all weekend long. Hits Radio's 100 days of summer starts tomorrow. And stay with me, I've got a big summer tune coming up for you from Tayo Cruz after Olivia Dean. So Easy to Fall in Love plays next.
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0: UK is going to be hotter than Ibiza this weekend. And you know what's funny about that? I've got a few mates that work in the same building that we are. One of our sister stations is KISS. And they've gone on their yearly Ibiza trip this morning. Usually they're all smug, like, yeah, we're going to Ibiza, it's going to be so hot. Should have just stayed at home, guys. You know what I'm saying? It's hot in Ibiza in the UK. Love it. Right, a bit of Miles Smith and Niall Horan now. 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
1: What

0: every single time. What a banger. What a throwback. Tayo Cruz and Dynamite on your Friday afternoon. It's nearly 3 o'clock, which means we need to do some school run shouts. Get involved, all right? You can hit me up in the studio right now. 0333 20 20 800. Get on now and I'll give you a shout out after 3 o'clock and play you a massive throwback from Living Joy. Dreamers on the way.
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21: The top stories this hour. Tottenham's Jed Spence and former Brentford striker Ivan Toney are among the surprise inclusions in Thomas Tuchel's 26-man squad for this summer's World Cup. Also included, four Arsenal players, along with Brentford's Jordan Henderson and Chelsea defender Reece James. But there's no place for his teammate Cole Palmer. He's one of a number of surprise omissions, as well as Phil Foden and Harry Maguire. Former Tottenham striker, now of Bayern Munich, Harry Kane will captain the side and shared his reaction on social media.
22: Just want to say I'm extremely proud to be going to another World Cup. I never take these moments for granted. These are all the things I dreamed of growing up. So to be able to represent my country for a third time at a World Cup is going to be really, really special.
21: An amber heat health alert is now in place for London, meaning we're likely to see significant disruption across health and social care services.

0: It could be the hottest day of the year so far. Temperatures have already reached 26.9 degrees in West London. Annie Shuttleworth is from the Met Office.
1: A lot of people will be excited by the prospect of all that sunshine, but it is really important to remember the strength of the sunshine. UV levels will be high. Pollen levels are also high for hay fever sufferers, and the sea temperatures are still quite cold.
0: A man's been jailed for 5 years after admitting religiously aggravated threatening behaviour targeting Jewish people in North London. 35-year-old Tavius Jean-Charles from Hackney was arrested in March following reports of a man shouting anti-Semitic abuse and throwing a rock at the window of a moving car in Stamford Hill. He pleaded guilty to 6 counts. As the half-term getaway begins, delays caused by the EU entry-exit system are affecting passengers heading for France from the port of Dover. Waits of up to 3 hours at the border have been reported. And TV presenter Judith Chalmers, best known for hosting the travel show Wish You Were Here, has died. She was 90.
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0: Hot and sunny with a gentle breeze, clouding over tonight. Highs for London of 27 Celsius. That's the latest. I'm Kat Wright.
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5: I mean, it's just gone 3 o'clock, which surely means the weekend can begin now, right? Bank holiday is on. It's Hits Radio. You're with

Lewis Capaldi, Forget Me. After all this time. What a voice. Tits Radio, you're with Marv. I've had a message from Eileen. She says it's 26 degrees outside and I'm mad. Cleaning. Can't wait to have a cold shower and a very cold beer. Have a great bank holiday weekend all. And she signed it off, Mrs. Biggs. Thank you, Mrs. Biggs. Mel says, I'm just collecting my daughter Emily from school. We're heading for a long weekend away in Blackpool. Yes, Mel. And congratulations, because you are the first school run shout out of the day. There you go. Thank you for getting in touch, Mel. And Zach says, last shout out of the term. Come on, Marv, let's make the most of this. Hoping the family have a great half term. You too, Zach, okay? Keep those school run shouts coming. 0333 20 20 800. And we went from Lewis Capaldi with an amazing voice to Ed Sheeran, who is equally as good. This is Sapphire for your Friday.

0: 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I'll tell you what would be a extra special birthday present is if you were to win £500,000 in less than 2 hours.
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0: Oh, it's getting close now. 90 minutes or so, we are giving away £500,000, 500,000 big ones. It's going to land in somebody's bank account, literally, by 6 p.m. tonight. We can guarantee that, okay? This is completely tax-free cash. Somebody has to take it home. What happens is we'll call the first number that's selected by the computer. If they don't pick up, we go to the next person and so on until somebody does pick up, then that is you. You can call yourself half a millionaire. Sounds nice, doesn't it? You need to make sure that you are in the draw, though, okay? 90 minutes to go. Get your phone out now. 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That text is going to cost you £250 plus your standard network rate. 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Or you can call us 03434 236 852, and those calls are charged at your standard rate as well. You need to be 18 or over to play, and as I said, the lines close in just over 90 minutes at 5 p.m. That is when Gemma Atkinson could be calling you. If she does, just pick up your phone and that's it. £500,000 will be all yours in time for the bank holiday weekend. Let's get you involved. Come on, get your phone out now. Text the word WIN to 63103. Good luck. A massive throwback from Destiny's Child incoming. I haven't heard this for ages. Say My Name is on the way.

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It's been so long since I've played this one. What a tune. Destiny's Child, Say My Name on Hits Radio for your Friday afternoon. We're currently in school run shouts mode. I had this message from Christine. She says she's waiting at the school for the coach to come back from a school geography trip in Wales right now. That is her school run. Nice one, Christine. At least it's half term next week. So you got, you know, a few, good few days off. That's the win we take from that, right? Also, Danny wants a out of school shout out for Leela and Alex. They're going to be locked in from 3:30. She sent it basically just before 3 o'clock, but I've managed to, you know, work it out so I can do it at the time that she requested. So hopefully you're hearing this right now, Danny. All right, have a great half term. And this last one, Daz from Nottingham. It's not school run related, it's actually football related. He said, please can you give Notts County a big shout out and wish them good luck for Monday at Wembley. There you go, Daz up. Try not to create any beef on the air. So yeah. All the best to your team, Darren, okay? Listen, a few more from me before Gemma and Mike take over. You know how much I love this guy's voice. Somba is Homewrecker on Hits Radio.

0: Symphony on Hits Radio. So it's been a big day today in the world of football for announcements. Obviously, we heard that Pep Guardiola is definitely leaving Man City. Michael Carrick is definitely staying on as the Man United manager. But of course, the biggest news of the day is the England World Cup football team announcement. I think for me personally, the biggest shock is Harry Maguire not being included. I personally would have thought that he would have gone. And Harry did as well. He put a message up saying that he was completely shocked, but of course wished the lads the best of luck. Someone who's not very happy at all is Harry's mum. Her name is Zoe. She's not having it. She's commented on Harry's Instagram that she's absolutely disgusted. And she also replied to Harry's social media post. She said, "You couldn't have done any more. Hold your head up high. Disgraceful. Get on the wrong side of Zoe Maguire, I'm telling you that. She makes a good point, though. Right, a few more from me before Gemma and Mike take over. I've got some Taylor Swift. Fate of Ophelia plays next.
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0: Of course, Gemma's going to be crowning another half a millionaire after 5 p.m. They've got a special summer bank holiday Friday song for you as well. And on Story of My Life, they're going to be talking about the man who experienced the weirdest moment ever in the middle of the night. I'm intrigued. Right, this next girl did a show in London on Tuesday night. My daughter went there with one of her friends and she said she was unbelievable. I'm sure she was. She can do no wrong in a minute. Sienna Spyro, this is Die on This Hill on Hits Radio.
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0: It's been a great week, but it's going to be an even better weekend, right? I'll be back next week. Whatever you do for the bank holiday, have a good one. And Gemma and Micah on the way next. They're kicking off the show with Ray and Where Is My Husband. I'll see you next week.
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15: The top stories this hour. Chelsea's Cole Palmer is among some surprise names being left out of the England squad for the World Cup. Thomas Tuchel has named his 26-man group for the tournament in the USA, Canada and Mexico. Joe Rawson has more.
16: Thomas Tuchel always said he wouldn't be afraid to make the big calls, and there are more than a few in this headline-grabbing squad. Jed Spence, Simon Tony, Dan Burn and Gerald Quance are all surprise inclusions. Kobbie Mainoo and Ollie Watkins are back in. There's no place for the top-scoring English players in the Premier League, Danny Welbeck and Morgan Gibbs-White, while Jared Bowen and Luke Shaw also miss out.
15: It's the hottest day of the year so far. Temperatures have reached 26.9 degrees Celsius at Heathrow. The capital has an amber heat health alert in place until Wednesday, with a warning health and social care services could face higher demand. If you're heading over to France for half term, be warned there are reports of very long queues at the port of Dover. Up to 3-hour waits due to the EU entry-exit system are being reported. New guidance means changing rooms and toilets now have to be used based on biological sex. The government says businesses won't be badly affected and transgender people should be offered a third or gender-neutral option. That could be discriminatory if they're left with no access to any services or facilities. Trans male actor Jake Graff from London tells us it's a sad day for the community.
17: Honestly, we should be working towards a society where everyone is included, and it really feels very, very sad to me that in 2026 we are undoing what has been happening very, very peacefully without any sort of incident for the last two decades. To now be sort of rolling back on that feels like, honestly, we're going back to the dark ages.
15: And former Chelsea captain Cesar Azpilicueta has

0: announce his retirement from football. The Spaniard won every major trophy with Chelsea across more than 500 appearances, including two Premier League titles and the Champions League.
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0: Cloudy and dry tonight. Any morning rain clearing to leave it hot and sunny. Highs for London of 30. That's the latest. I'm Kat Wright.
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3: Right now, just after four, it's Friday tea time. It's really sunny. It's the bank holiday weekend and we have got half a million pounds to be won on this show after

0: Well, it's Friday. You don't need me to tell you that. It's Friday and it's really sunny.
1: Yay!
0: It's a win-win.
1: And it's a bank holiday.
0: And it's a bank holiday and we're giving away £500,000 on this show. Gemma, it's all going on, isn't it?
1: It is, isn't it?
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1: I thought you were a bit hungover.
0: I am a bit hungover. There was an award ceremony last night and we won the best radio station in the UK award.
1: Well, rightly so.
0: Do you think?
1: Was it Jinx?
0: I don't know. They can't have put any of this show on the entry.
1: I know.
0: Anyway, so on the show today, and it's the start of the bank holiday, the first hot bank holiday of the year. So today, we are launching our 100 Days of Summer weekend. And you know, we always do our little Friday summer song. So I think today, why don't we do, Jen, what do you think? How are you getting summer ready this weekend? What are you doing?
1: Yes.
0: To brace yourself for this heat wave. So what are you doing this weekend?
1: Well, you can see, if you look on the windowsill there, my little hat, my little visor hat that I had delivered today. It's like a really, it's like a big bamboo, almost like a, well, it's a massive visor, isn't it? It's like a space hopper on my head.
0: You've got a visor.
1: Yeah.
0: Like an elderly American woman.
1: Yes, that's exactly what it is.
0: You look like an elderly American golf player woman.
1: Protecting my skin from the sun.
0: You've got yourself a visor.
1: Yeah, it was only a cheap thing off old Amazon.
0: What made you think to do that?
1: Just because I thought I don't want to burn. And it'll come in handy on my holidays as well. What are you doing to get ready this weekend for summer?
0: To get ready for the weekend, for the summer, I have got to, and I'm terrified about this, I've got to clean the barbecue.
1: Oh, that's all. You should always just do it the morning after you last use it.
0: Because then you don't have the stress. Honestly, Gem, I'm going to be lifting the lid on a toxic time bomb.
1: Oh.
0: I'm terrified of what's going on underneath that cover. So, listen, for our Friday song today, you can hear my voice is a bit croaky again, isn't it?
1: Saw that them shots last night.
0: It probably was.
1: Serves you right.
0: WhatsApp us now. How are you getting ready for the summer this weekend? 0333 20 20 800, and we'll put you into our Friday song.
1: Yeah, we basically put it all together, mash it up, and then it turns into a reggae track that we play out with your mundane but fun and happy summer plans. 0333 20 20 800. And while you get texting us, we'll stick on this from Bella Kay. This is I Love It, I Love It, I Love It. It's Hits Radio. It's Gemma and Mike until 7 o'clock.

0: Coldplay on Hit with Gemma and Mike. So how are you getting ready for the heat wave? Tell us about your weekend plans. Are you dusting off the summer wardrobe? Are you getting out the Havaianas? Not you, Gemma.
1: No, not me.
0: Not with those toes.
1: Not wax my big toe.
0: Oh, no! You are so unfanciable. Are you making a massive salad? Tell us about your weekend plans. How are you getting ready for the heat wave? 0333 20 20 800, and we will put it into a reggae song.
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1: Will you be our second winner of the week for this Mega May month? 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
0: Yeah, you've not got long now, have you? 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Over 18s only, like Jem said, you've got to get a wriggle on. The lines close at 5.
1: Yeah, and then you get the cash as soon as you pick up the phone. 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
0: Right, we have got such a summery playlist for your Friday tea time. 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
19: The M25 is backing up a lot. A broken down vehicle earlier on, Junction 2. Long delays remain, also busy. Junction 13, very slow where there was a vehicle broken down there. And there still is one at Junction 1B on the exit slip road. It's partially blocked, causing a queue. Clapham High Street is still closed by accident investigation work. There's an issue with safety checks at East Croydon. It means Thameslink can't run London Bridge to Gatwick Airport. Southern can't run Selhurst to East Croydon either. Northern Line can't run Edgware to Camden Town because of points issues at Golders Green. That's the latest.
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1: Do you know, in 10 days' time, Gemma and I will be confounding the critics and embarking on our superhuman mission. Ladies and gentlemen, we're both taking part in the Great Manchester Run. 10,000 kilometres. 10K. I'm just putting it out there.
0: It's 6.2 miles.
1: Yeah,
0: well, the normal person walks 4 miles an hour, don't they?
1: Yeah,
0: that's your normal pace.
1: Stop bringing it down.
0: Yeah, but for us, it's Everest. We're not runners. We're not runners by any means. You know,
1: no.
0: I mean, it's going to be hot.
1: I know. We're not brilliantly prepared, are we?
0: Well, I don't know, Tools. I've got an injury already.
1: What?
0: What
1: injury?
0: It's so painful. It won't stop bleeding. I've got a blister.
1: Oh,
0: let me show you.
1: Your feet.
0: So you see that? Look at that. The back of my heel.
1: Oh, that's ugly.
0: I know. And it's in that annoying place where every time I walk, it's opening.
1: Oh.
0: So I'm airing it now, obviously.
1: Yeah,
0: letting
1: obviously.
0: The air get to it.
1: Wonderful sight.
0: I'm creaming it up at night. I'm trying my hardest to get it fixed, but to anyone who's ever ran with a blister, you know how painful it is. Even with them blister pads on, they don't do toffee.
1: I was going to say, Gemma, they have invented plasters.
0: Yeah, but they just roll up when you
1: listen,
0: sock.
1: If this is some elaborate ploy to get you out of doing the run, you can forget it, girlfriend.
0: You pulled out of a run last year because of your shoulder.
1: My shoulder was hanging off.
0: You had surgery months prior and said, it's still a bit bruised. You can't do
1: I'd had major surgery.
0: We can't pull out, it's charity.
1: No, you are not pulling out.
0: No, I won't.
1: You get that plastered up.
0: You can carry me. Piggyback it.
1: This song sounds so good when the weather's like this. Calvin Harris is back and this is Satisfy on Hits Radio.

0: Benson Boone on Hits Radio with Beautiful Things. Beautiful, and before that, Satisfy from Calvin Harris and Jazzy. That was a great summer track, that, wasn't it? Speaking of which, you've been sending us your WhatsApps on the ways you're getting ready for summer. 0333 20 2800. Keep them coming. They could be mundane to you, but they're going to be a song for us later on.
1: Mundane for you, a song for us. One man's mundanity is another man's music. People have also been messaging, Gem, on 0333 20 2800 about your hideous blister issue.
0: Oh, on my heel.
1: So, yeah, Gemma's got a blister on her heel. She's trying to now pull out of the 10K.
0: I'm not going to pull out.
1: Right,
0: I'm
1: good.
0: Just maybe going to have to wear 9 socks.
1: Mike Wall says, Gemma, CBD balm will assist with speeding up the healing process. I'll send you a pot.
0: Oh.
1: Well, as long as he's going to send a pot, not send you some pot. Dawn says, hi, great show. Gemma, double socks will considerably stop any plaster moving. Good luck to you both.
0: Oh, thank you.
1: Double socks, yeah. Julia Ball says, Gemma, order some Biotane plasters. They are the best. They won't come off and they promote healing.
0: Oh, okay.
1: Yeah.
0: I'm going to take all of that advice and probably do nothing with it until the last minute.
1: And Andy,
0: and I wished I would have done.
1: Andy says, Gem, why don't you get your show sponsored by a rickshaw company? And Mike, you could wheel Gem around the course. That's an awful idea. The worst suggestion.
0: Mike Rickshaw Toolan.
1: Can you imagine? On the way, music from BB Rexha and Faithless, and £500,000 could be yours.
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10: Safety check still affecting Southern. No service Selhurst to East Croydon Thames Link in London Bridge to Gatwick Airport. Northern line severely delayed where there was a problem with points at Golders Green. Traffic is busy. M25 anti-clockwise, Junction 2 and Junction 13, where there were broken down vehicles earlier on. Clapham High Street is still closed by accident investigation work. Both sides are affected. Lots of bus routes go that way usually. Brentford Great West Road, the A4 eastbound. Two lanes out of three are closed by an obstruction. Approaching Boston Manor Road.
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0: Kids Radio start of the bank holiday, start of the heat wave. Gemma and I, where we sit every day, we've got a view out over a couple of bars, haven't we?
1: Yeah.
0: And
1: don't say what we've just seen.
0: Oh, can we not say?
1: No. I mean,
0: there's a lot of people.
1: Very, very short shorts.
0: In very short shorts. That's all we're saying. That's all we're saying, isn't it?
1: You got out of your seat to have a better look.
0: Well,
1: didn't you?
0: I didn't know what you meant when you said riding high. Brian Michelle, ODB, and Maya, we've got a weekend of summer throwbacks incoming. It is General Mike Hittle 7. And coming up, we're going to close the lines for £500,000. You've still got a few more minutes.
1: Speaking of summer, you guys, since 4 o'clock, have been WhatsApping us your summer plans, how you're getting ready for the heat wave. So it could be mundane to you. However, to us, Toolan's put it in a very fancy machine.
0: When you say that, you mean an advanced AI software program?
1: Yeah, it's AI.
0: Yeah, it's an AI.
1: But it's fun.
0: It's fun, isn't it?
1: Yeah.
0: So, and we've chosen today the summeriest of all music genres, reggae. Cat in Telford is up first. These are your weekend plans, your summer plans in song.

0: love it.
1: I just love
2: that's
1: that.
2: Your weekend plans. Enjoy it all.
0: We'll do another one of those after six. Right now, this is a great song in the sunshine. Ella Langley on Hits Radio, Tuesday in Texas.

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1: I prefer the £500,000.
0: £500,000. 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

0: 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Good luck.
1: Right, 5:10. We have arguably the weirdest story of my life we have ever had. You're gonna need to stay listening for this. It's just weird. And we have music in the sunshine from Sabrina Carpenter, a throwback from Beyonce and Neo, all coming up. 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
24: The top stories this hour. London is covered by a heat health alert right across this weekend into Wednesday as temperatures could hit a record for May. The alert's been issued by the Health Security Agency, meaning there's likely to be increased demand on health and social care services. Reporter Andrea Harper's in a balmy Hyde Park.
25: Oh, to be a moorhen at the moment and a duck swimming around in the Serpentine. It is officially the hottest day of the year. Temperatures at Heathrow reached 26.9 degrees C, and we are expecting this to climb throughout the day, and we are also expecting to head into a heat wave over the weekend.
24: As the half-term getaway begins, up to three-hour waits for passengers are being reported at the port of Dover. The delays are understood to be caused by the EU entry-exit system. Scientists in Oxford say they're working urgently to rapidly produce and scale doses of an Ebola vaccine. The head of the World Health Organization says an outbreak in the Democratic Republic of the Congo is spreading rapidly. Changing rooms and toilets will now have to be used according to biological sex under new government guidance. Ministers say businesses won't be badly affected and say

0: transgender people should have access to a gender-neutral or third option. Trans male actor Jake Graff from London says it's a sad day, especially as the UK's ranking on the rainbow map has dropped.
1: The UK is at number 22 and Spain is at number 1 and Malta is number 2. And those are incredibly Catholic religious countries, and yet they have managed to be LGBT inclusive and have a society where everyone feels safe and protected and seen. Unfortunately, the UK seems unable to do that.
0: An England boss, Thomas Tuchel, says he loves making tough decisions after announcing his 26-man World Cup squad. A lot of the focus today has been on who he's left out, including Chelsea's Cole Palmer, Phil Foden and Harry Maguire, while Tottenham defender Jed Spence is going to the tournament.
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0: Cloudy and dry tonight. Any morning rain clearing to leave it hot and sunny. Highs for London of 30. That's the latest. I'm Kat Wright.
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0: Hits Radio playing Beyonce and Crazy in Love. It is Jem Ratkinson and Mike Toulon. More tracks like that right across the weekend. We kick off Hits Radio's 100 Days of Summer.
1: So at this part of the show, you come on and tell us the story of your life. We have had the weird, the wonderful, the happy, the sad, the exhilarating. We have had every single story. We could fill our own book with stories of your life.
0: Hang on, that's a great idea.
1: It is, isn't it?
0: And then we sell it and we become famous authors.
1: 0333 20 20 800. If you'd like to come on next week, that's the number. 0333 20 20 800. But this week, this Friday, the story of my life is yours. Tom, welcome. What's happened?
2: So we rewind to about 2012, and me and my girlfriend first got together. We've been together maybe, I don't know, 4 or 5 months, and I was staying at my dad's. At the time I was in the army, so I was based in Germany, so I was staying at my dad's on the Saturday, and we were having a few beers, just having a chat, and I said to my dad, I said, I'm a bit hungry, have you got any food, you know, crisps, nuts to have with our beer? Bearing in mind it is in the middle of the summer as well, so that will come later in the story. So he turned around to me and said, yeah, help yourself. So I went into the cupboard and got some crisps and some peanuts, and he told me not to have the peanuts, and I said, why is that? He goes, you've got a bit of a chest infection. When you go to bed, you'll cough. At the time, I was about 21, so I ignored him, obviously, and ate the peanuts, had some crisps, and carried on drinking my beer. About 3 or 4 hours later, I went to bed with my girlfriend. Like I said, it was in the summer, so I leave that with your imagination. So we're lying in bed.
3: Oh, I don't think I want to.
2: And I started coughing.
1: Oh,
2: and
1: Dad was
2: I was
1: right.
2: Coughing and coughing, so Dad was right. About an hour must have passed, and in my dad's house, his room was the attic room, so it was the room above. And he's just walked down the stairs in his wife fronts, opened our bedroom door, flicked back the covers, and just put Vicks on my chest. Didn't say a word. My girlfriend was mortified, but just put Vicks on my chest, flicked back the covers, and just left the room. And I just said, thanks, Dad. The next day, I went back to Germany.
3: And got a court order.
2: Yeah. And I went to my mate and I told him what happened, and he just looked at me like, Tom, that's not normal. And it was really only at that time it dawned to me that it wasn't normal. And fast forward till 2016, where me and my girlfriend at the time, we're now married. That was our story, or my story, at our wedding. And I presented my dad with a box of Vicks.
3: Oh, wow. So many questions here, Tom, aren't there? So you're a 21-year-old squaddy. You're lying. This is not like you're a 2-year-old, like your dad clearly thought you were.
1: Oh, bless him, though, helping him.
3: I know, but he came down in his underpants in front of Tom's girlfriend.
1: Whipped the duvet off.
3: In
1: the height of summer, so there was no PJs,
3: no.
1: I'm assuming.
3: And then he starts rubbing Vicks on your 21-year-old chest. Without then saying a word, he then retreats back to the attic.
2: You couldn't put it better myself. Yeah, exactly like that.
1: But what I love, Tom, is you didn't realise it was weird until your mate told you it was weird.
2: Yeah.
3: It's true.
2: Exactly that. And that story now, all these years later, that me and my wife have got 2 kids now, and we're married, and that story when we meet new people is the first story we'll tell anyone. And to this day, I still don't understand why. I didn't think it was...
1: I didn't think it was odd.
3: Yeah, there's nothing normal about that. It's the weirdest story we've ever had on.
2: I don't know if that's a good title or not.
3: No, well, it's good for us.
1: Thank you for that, Tom. That's brilliant.
3: Cheers, Tom.
2: No problem at all. Take care. Thanks, Tom.
1: Bye.
3: What a great story that was. One of the best, wasn't it? Right, it could be you on Monday, 0333 20 2800, if you want to tell us the story of your life. Meanwhile, if you've been stuck in traffic for a bit, and you're feeling a bit hot under the collar, we'll play this for you to chill you out a bit. This is new from Lewis Capaldi on Hits Radio.

0: Tracy Abrams on Hits Radio. Before that, Lewis Capaldi. It's Gemma and Mike. We're giving away £500,000 soon. And we've just spoke to Tom on Story of My Life. That was a brilliant story. If you fancy coming on next week, the number is 0333 2020 800. Give us a WhatsApp or a call and we'd love to hear your story of your life.
1: I nearly had a story of my death.
0: When?
1: Yesterday. It happened while I was training for this superhuman 10K that we're doing.
0: Oh, yeah.
1: You know, like the Ironman challenge.
0: It's soon, isn't it?
1: It's a week on...
0: Anyone would think we're doing two marathons.
1: I know, I don't want to do it, Gemma. Gemma and I, if you weren't listening earlier, she's got a blister. We've signed up for this 10K in Manchester this week on Sunday. Do you know what happened to me yesterday? Have you ever swallowed a fly when you're running?
0: Oh, what? Not intentionally, no.
1: Well, I remember my mum used to say to me, keep your mouth closed, otherwise you'll swallow a fly. And I remember thinking, that's just a silly thing to say.
0: Mm.
1: Who actually does that? Who are these idiots who actually swallow flies? It's me. So me and my friend PC, you know, who's what I'm doing the running with, we went out yesterday in the middle of the Cheshire countryside and we were running, and a fly went straight in.
0: Oh.
1: I mean, I don't mean like it brushed against my lip. It hit the back, or it just bounced off my head.
0: Little dangly thing.
1: It entered me.
0: Oh.
1: Honestly, just properly entered me. And, you know, when that happens, your body doesn't really know what to do with it. So the sort of the gag reflex is like I just swallowed a lit firework. So I had to stop the run.
0: Right.
1: We'd only been going for about 15 minutes.
0: Any excuse like me to stop.
1: Yeah. You and
0: fabulous.
1: I just coming up with excuses. And PC, he was a bit annoyed because we just got into our stride. And he said, mate, it's all right. Look, you've just hit a wall. Because I couldn't explain because I was too busy coughing and leaning over a hedge. He said, he was trying to do like a motivational thing for me to keep me going.
0: Oh, and you're like, no, I've got a blue bottle in my throat. The thing with flies, though, as well, Tools, is you know they've landed on all kinds of stuff before going on entering you. Do you know what I mean? They're not the most hygienic of insects.
1: Gemma,
0: are
1: do you know
0: they?
1: You've got this wonderful knack of every time I tell you something, you always make me feel worse.
0: That's what I'm here for, Tools.
1: Oh, great.
0: On the way, we're giving away £500,000. We've got a throwback from Usher and Espresso. Sabrina Carpenter on the way next.
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16: Clapham High Street is closed by accident investigation work. Both sides are affected. Lots of buses usually go that way. All diverting. And the M25 anti-clockwise is backing up a lot. Junction 13 through to 12, where there's a lane closure for a medical emergency. It's busy on the A13 eastbound with a broken down lorry near to Gorsbrook interchange closing a lane. Southern trains can't run East Croydon to Selhurst and neither can Thames Link London Bridge to Gatwick Airport, all because of safety checks at East Croydon.
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0: What a summer track that is. Usher and Will I Am, OMG on Hits Radio. And things are heating up, actually, on Hits Radio. It's the bank holiday weekend, and we're all fortunately going to be getting a really big dose of sunshine. We're kicking off Hits Radio's 100 Days of Summer. 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Plus, we're giving away holidays as well.
1: And we have got millions, and I mean millions of pounds to be won on Hits Radio right across the summer. Starting off with, in the next 30 minutes, we are giving away $500,000. And over the weekend, over the bank holiday, and over the rest of the summer, we've got some massive surprises for you as well. Some incredible stuff to be won. We're kicking it all off. We're kicking off summer 26 with a weekend full of the biggest summer hits and throwbacks all weekend long. It's Hits Radio's 100 Days of Summer, and it all starts tomorrow.
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0: Ariana Grande on Hits Radio with One Last Time. And we play that today because, of course, today it is 9 years since the Manchester Arena attack took place in the city, which me and you are from. We live in Manchester. Matt lives in Manchester.
1: Yeah.
0: It was awful, wasn't it?
1: It was just the most horrendous time ever, wasn't it? We were doing the breakfast show for Manchester at the time, weren't
0: yeah.
1: we? And it just absolutely knocked the city sidewards, didn't it? That was 9 years ago.
0: But there was, in
1: the aftermath of it, James, remember, there was such a beautiful coming together. I've never seen anything like it. And Manchester's amazing like that, isn't it? I mean, we would say that, we're biased, but the coming together of the city in the aftermath.
0: The worker bees.
1: The worker bees, yeah. Do you remember all that?
0: Mm-hmm.
1: 9 years ago today, the Manchester Arena bombing during the Ariana Grande concert, and those people will never be forgotten. Pep Guardiola... as actually mentioned it, he's tweeted, because Pep's obviously off, isn't he?
0: Yeah. Well, his family were at the concert, weren't they?
1: No, you've got that absolutely right. So this is from Pep Guardiola's social media. When you live 10 years here, you know all the corridors of the cities, of the city, the good and bad ones. Chris, the mother of my kids and my little daughter, was at the Manchester Arena at the moment of that attack back in 2017. They were lucky that day. Sadly, of course, other people were not. And every year on the anniversary, of which it's the 9th anniversary today, I express this to my family. Thoughts and prayers still with all the families affected. Right, on the way, between now and 6 o'clock tonight, we've got some great summer tunes for you. And Gemma is going to make that call for £500,000. Don't go away.
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16: Extra bank holiday weekend traffic on the M25 near the Dartford tunnels, but also a couple of lanes blocked. Junction 16, there's a broken down car causing big delays, and also a lane closure, junction 13 to 12, with a medical emergency. It's busy through Barking on the A13 eastbound, slow with a collision near Lodge Avenue Junction. Public Transport's Thames Link not running at London Bridge to Gatwick Airport because of safety checks, also affecting Southern between East Croydon and Selhurst. Northern Line severely delayed because of a points problem earlier on.
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0: Calvin Harris, Clementine Douglas, Blessings on Hits Radio. I'm Mike Toulon. Right, if you've entered our cash competition, Make Me a Winner, this could be your moment.
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3: Right, I'm about to make today's huge Make Me a Winner call. 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
4: Hello.
3: Hello. Thank goodness you've answered. It's Gemma Atkinson calling here.
4: Hi.
3: Hi. Would you have any idea why I might be calling?
4: Yeah, I think so, but I'm not 100% sure. Sorry. Sorry, I've just woken up. I work nights.
3: Oh, well, you say you work nights. You might not have to work for a long time, my friend. Congratulations, you've just won £500,000.
4: You're kidding?
3: No. £500,000. Tax-free. And it's going to be in your account tonight, so you'll have it for the bank holiday weekend.
4: Well,
3: so it was worth it was worth waking up for after your night shift.
4: Yeah, definitely. Yeah.
3: Fabulous. What's your name?
4: Lee.
3: Lee. And what do you do on the night shift, Lee?
4: I work in retail.
3: Ah, okay. So Lee, why did you enter the competition?
4: I just thought I'd give it a try. It's on the radio when I'm at work. Worth a try, isn't it?
3: Yeah. Well, in your case, definitely, it's paid off. And what are you thinking of spending it on? Did you have any plans in mind, like what you would do with it if you won?
4: Well, yeah, I'd probably go on holiday. But I hadn't really thought it through because, to be honest, I didn't expect to win it.
3: I'm just glad you woke up in time.
4: Yeah, so am I.
3: And who's the first person you're going to tell?
4: Probably my mum, to be honest.
3: Oh, that's lovely. And bank holiday weekend plans, what were they going to be? And what are they now going to be?
4: I wasn't going to be working on Bank Holiday Monday anyway, but yeah, I'll definitely have better plans now. I was actually thinking this morning I'd never win anything.
3: Oh, well, you can put in your diary on Friday the 22nd of May, 2026, you got £500,000, so you won a lot on this day.
4: Brilliant, thanks a lot.
3: Oh, congratulations to Lee. I think he's still a bit knackered, bless him. And thanks to Tesco Club Card, you can play Make Me a Winner next Thursday between 2 and 3pm as we're giving 5 additional winners a £1,000 gift card to enjoy travel, dining or family fun, plus another £1,000 to spend at Tesco. 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
1: Today in the UK, 100,000 people will call 999. 3,000 will say fire service. 465 will say, I think she's gone into labour. And one will say, the cat is stuck up a tree again. And every second, a BT employee will answer and connect those calls to the emergency services.
0: At the third stroke, the time from BT will be brilliant.
1: BT, behind brilliant things.
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12: The top stories this hour. The family of Virginia Giuffre has appealed for anyone with information about Andrew Mountbatten Windsor to speak to police. Before her death, she accused the former prince of sexual assault, which he's always denied. Officers investigating him over claims of misconduct in public office while trade envoy are now looking into potential sex crime allegations. Sky Roberts is Virginia's brother.
13: We really hope that this is a step in the right direction, and I encourage the Thames Valley Police, like, we are cheering you on. And the people of the UK, good on you. Great job keeping the pressure on. Continue to do so. We're doing it here in the US as well.
12: Andrew has always maintained his innocence. It's the hottest day of the year so far. Temperatures have reached 26.9 degrees Celsius at Heathrow. The capital has an amber heat health alert in place until Wednesday, with a warning health and social care services could face higher demand. If you're heading over to France for half term, be warned that there are reports of very long queues at the port of Dover. Up to 3 hour waits due to the EU entry exit system are being reported. Thomas Tuchel has defended his selection for his 26-man England squad for the World Cup, saying he's picked the best possible team. Ivan Toney and Jed Spence are among the surprise inclusions, while Phil Foden and Harry Maguire are out, as is Cole Palmer after a season impacted by fitness issues. But Chelsea interim boss Callum McFarlane is confident his forward will turn the disappointment into a positive.
14: The reason they're at this level and able to play for a club of this magnitude is because they can deal with setbacks. If they wouldn't, and they didn't have that resilience, they wouldn't be international footballers, they wouldn't have won competitions they've won, they wouldn't be as good as they are as players.
12: And Tottenham boss Roberto De Zerbi says he can 100% understand why fans are unhappy club captain Christian Romero won't be at their crucial final game of the season. The defender has flown to Argentina for treatment on an injury, so will miss Sunday's Premier League relegation decider against Everton. Cloudy and dry tonight. Any morning rain clearing to leave it hot and sunny. Highs for London of 30. That's the latest. I'm Kat Wright.
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16: 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As always, we're putting more in the pot, and we go again. Next week, you can win 750,000 pounds. I mean, that would really...

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1: 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And the lines are open. 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They close at 5 o'clock this coming Friday, 29th of May.
0: All you need to do is answer your phone like Lee just did and you will instantly win the cash. 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
1: Right, we're staying with the summer tunes. On the way, Taylor Swift, Avicii, and we'll kick off this hour with a bit of JT. This is Sexy Bank.

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0: Ophelia. Fate of Ophelia on Hits Radio from Taylor Swift. It's Gemma Atkinson and Mike Toulon. We've just given away £500,000 casually on our show. It goes up again. We'll get you in the draw later on with Scott Clark. Right now, let's do the parish notice board.
1: A celebrity romance looks like it's over. Maya Jama had relocated to Manchester to be with Ruben Diaz, the City defender. But after 18 months together, they've now split up.
0: Oh, that's a shame,
1: isn't it?
0: That's
1: sad, isn't it? I always find... I always imagine that it must be very hard dating someone who's been with a footballer.
0: Why?
1: Well, because, you know, like, say if I was to now marry Maya Jama.
0: Yeah.
1: Well, let's just imagine it. It's not so ridiculous. I would be constantly thinking, well, she was with Ruben Diaz.
0: Yeah, but she was with him. They split.
1: Yeah, I know. But he's got, like, a washboard stomach. And he was on £250,000 a week.
0: And they still split. There's hope.
1: You're telling me there's a chance.
0: Speaking of footballers, Harry Maguire's mum, bless her, she's not happy with his omission from the England squad. He's one of many of the big, big players, actually, who won't be going to the World Cup. And bless his mum, defending him, she's took to social media to say she's absolutely disgusted.
1: I agree with Mrs. Maguire. Mm. And Luke Shaw should be in the squad. And Cole Palmer. He's Thomas Tuchel's picked a very odd squad yesterday.
0: He's from Germany, isn't he?
1: Yeah, he is.
0: Can I play devil's advocate? Is he trying to sabotage us, do you think? Or is that not a thing?
1: Are you saying because he's from Germany?
0: No, I just think he's left out really big players.
1: Well,
0: why?
1: I think the honest answer to that, Gem, is, to be honest, every England manager sabotages the team. He's just being efficient and starting early.

0: Emerson on Hits Radio with React. It's Gemma Atkinson and Mike Tulum. Before that, we played you Mark Morrison, Return of the Mac for the summer.
1: Return of the Mac for the summer.
0: For the summer.
1: Oh, you've
0: sorry,
1: mentally
0: I got distracted.
1: You've mentally clocked out already. Hey, listen, it's time for our second Friday song.
0: It is indeed.
1: This is actually arguably my favourite thing that we ever do. So, listen, if since whatever 5 o'clock this afternoon, you've messaged us. Telling us how you're preparing for the heat wave this weekend, what you're doing to get ready for the summer, or what you're doing over the bank holiday weekend. Listen up and see if you've made it into our Friday song. We've tried to collate as many texts as we possibly can. We put them into music. This time, it's a kind of a summer dance anthem style.
0: It is. It's quite chirpy. I like it.
1: And we will dedicate this song, by the way, to all West Ham fans hoping for a miracle this weekend.

0: you enjoy him, Jenny. Thank you for getting in touch with that. Everyone have a lovely weekend. On the way, Batman Scoop and Sorry from Justin Bieber.
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0: 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Kickstart your bank holiday weekend. This is Hits Radio. Gemma Atkinson and Mike Zulin. We're here till 7 o'clock tonight. That, of course, is Bieber. Before that, how good does Fat Man Scoop sound? With Be Faithful. And listen, things right across the bank holiday weekend are hot, hot, hot here on Hits. We are kicking off tomorrow morning Hits Radio's 100 Days of Summer. 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Right across the summer, right, from now till September, we have got the tickets. We have got all the tickets to this summer's biggest gigs. You could win holidays.
1: 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You can win some huge surprises as well. We're kicking off with a weekend full of the biggest summer hits and throwbacks all weekend long here on Hits Radio. It's Hits Radio's 100 Days of Summer starting this Saturday. 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

0: radio. Mal Smith was up for the Ivor Novello Award last night. He didn't win. All the winners, it was Sam Fender and Lily Allen, but still to be nominated for that.
1: I know, and he's only one album in, isn't he?
0: And we won last night. It was Hits Radio. 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So that's great for us,
1: isn't it? It was great, wasn't it? We're up against like Radio 1 and Radio 2 and Radio 5 and all these, and Hits Radio won, the best station in the UK. I told you it was a good idea, Gemma, to leave the acting. Right, over the weekend, there's a lot going on over the weekend. If you're a footy fan, Premier League final day of the season on Sunday. The playoff finals take place right across the weekend. In League One, it's Bolton versus Stockport. One of them is going up. In the Championship, it's Middlesbrough versus Hull. And, of course, there's relegation battles going on as well. Like we mentioned earlier, West Ham and Spurs. Well, Spurs only need 1 point, so it looks like them. But either West Ham or Spurs are going to join the bottom three and get relegated, which is just really tight, isn't it? But of course, the biggest thing going on this weekend, the new Star Wars movie, Gemma.
0: Oh, of course. Can't forget that, can we? On the way, we've got Ed Sheeran and More Than Friends from Jane's Hype, and latest Jason Derulo as well. It's
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5: the M25 anti-clockwise. Lucky slow with the broken down vehicle at Junction 14, Heathrow turning. Two lanes closed. Also, long delays with bank holiday traffic around Junction 2. Well, it's Barking A13 eastbound. That's slow. A collision between Lodge Avenue flyover and the junction of the Gorsbrook interchange. Very busy there. Also, congestion on the M4 coming into London with the usual delays still. And Central Line still severely delayed. Late interstate to Epping and Hainault because of cancellations. That's the latest.

0: Hits Radio for your bank holiday in the sunshine. This is Gemma Atkinson and Mike Toon until 7. I don't know if you're listening earlier, about sort of 10 to 6 tonight. Gemma made that phone call and she changed her second life of the week. Lee picked up the phone and he received £500,000.
1: No kidding. Wow. I was actually thinking this morning I'd never win anything. I just thought I'd give it a try. It's on the radio when I'm at work. Worth a try, isn't it? Well, yeah, I'd probably go on holiday. But I hadn't really thought it through because, to be honest, I didn't expect to win it. I wasn't going to be working on Bank Holiday Monday anyway, but, yeah, I'll definitely have better plans now.
2: Oh, bless him. Do you know, he was a night shift worker, so the phone call actually woke him up. He was in bed. He was catching up on sleep, so thank goodness he answered the phone.
0: I was going to say, can you imagine if he thought, who's that calling me now?
2: No, no.
0: Yeah. And next week we go again, and it's just phenomenal, isn't it? £750,000.
2: Yeah.
0: £750,000 to be won on Hits Radio next week. Right now, this is Derulo.

0: one from us. That's the throwback from the Sugar Babes on Hits Radio. It's Gemma Atkinson and Mike Tulin. Thank you for tuning in today. We hope you have a lovely, lovely bank holiday weekend.
1: Yeah, whatever you're up to, if you're heading to the coast, maybe Southend or going to Blackpool or whatever, or maybe you're taking the dog for a long walk and maybe just playing frisbee in the park, or maybe you're having a little paddling pool like you are in your back garden.
0: Yay.
1: You've got the girls coming round?
0: Yes, the girls coming round tomorrow. You're out with the lads, for two nights on the trot.
1: I am just crazy and irrepressible. I just like the danger. Whatever you're up to over the weekend, I hope you're having a brilliant, brilliant bank holiday weekend. The weather's going to be scorchio for all of it. And Niall Gray has got you next with a whole load of great Friday night tunes. It's
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11: The top stories this hour. Police looking into allegations of misconduct in public office by Andrew Mountbatten Windsor are to consider allegations of possible sex crimes. Virginia Dufresne had accused the former prince of sexual assault. She died last year. Her sister-in-law, Amanda Roberts, has given her reaction from the US.
12: That is huge. It is more than what we're seeing here in this country. And it actually gives us hope. And Virginia paved the way for that. If it wasn't for her courage and her bravery, we wouldn't be here.
11: Andrew was always denied all allegations against him. London is covered by a heat health alert right across this weekend into Wednesday, as temperatures could hit a record for May. Heathrow's already seen the hottest temperature of the year so far today at 28.4 Celsius. Reporter Andrea Harper's at the Serpentine in Hyde Park.
13: People here are very much enjoying a nice cold drink. You've got people out on rowing boats and also enjoying the pedalos too. There are a number of heat health alerts in place for England. Now, these are alerts that are issued during high temperatures when the heat could actually affect public health.
11: Scientists in Oxford say they're working urgently to rapidly produce doses of an Ebola vaccine. The head of the World Health Organization says an outbreak in the Democratic Republic of the Congo is spreading rapidly. People crossing through the port of Dover heading to France this half term are being warned to expect heavy delays. EU entry-exit border checks are causing a backlog. And England boss Thomas Tuchel says he loves making tough decisions after announcing his 26-man World Cup squad. A lot of the focus today has been on who's been left out, including Chelsea's Cole Palmer, Phil Foden and Harry Maguire, while Tottenham defender Jed Spence and former Brentford striker Ivan Toney are going to the tournament. Well, in other football news today, Pep Guardiola has confirmed he's leaving Manchester City after 10 years and 20 trophies.
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11: Cloudy and dry tonight. Any morning rain clearing to leave it hot and sunny. Highs for London of 30. That's the latest. I'm Kat Wright.
15: Oh yes, the bank holiday weekend, it has begun. I'm Niall Gray with you right now on Hits Radio. Getting into this from Calvin Harris first.

0: and Bruno Mars. Hey, hey, how are we? Oh, what's going on then? It is Friday night. Hope you are good. My name's Niall Gray. I'm sorting out the tunes for your bank holiday weekend right through until 11 o'clock tonight. Oh, we are back. Not only is it the weekend, by the way, it's a long one. Not only is it a long one, it's a hot one as well. Come on, there we go. This is what more could we want? Oh, wait.
1: That's it.
0: Exactly. Correct answer. Got my factor 50 on, by the way, as well. What else I've got on is a very red face. I'm a fragile man. Do you know what I mean? I can't handle the UK heat. I'm an embarrassment, I'm going to be honest. And look, hottest day of the year so far. And I want to know what you're up to for your Friday. Do you want to become my Friday night? That is Friday night with a silent K. Do you know what I mean? Basically, if you're doing something really exciting this weekend that you just want to brag about to the nation, drop me a little WhatsApp on 0333 2020 800, and maybe I'll crown you my Friday night. Whilst you do that, let's get this on Pitbull here on Hits Radio.

0: Oh yes, it is Hits Radio. Hey, hey now. Happy Friday. We're only just getting started. 20 past seven. Loving your WhatsApps already, by the way. 033-2020-800. Hi to Florence. Huge plans this bank holiday weekend. Get her and her fiancé, James, have just collected their keys to their brand new home. Yeah, congrats. That is big news. Great weekend to move in as well. Pizza boxes, deck chairs. Deck chairs? What's it like? A camping chair. That's the vibe when you move into a new place, isn't it? Camping chair and pizza. You enjoy Florence and James. Hi to Michelle in Sheffield. This weekend got a visit. What am I reading?
1: What's that again? My friends are coming.
0: Your friends are coming. Michelle and your friends are going. Thank you to producer Tom. My dyslexic brain can't read this. But I can read that Mia, the teacher, has just worked her last day before half term. Nicely done, Mia. And all right, to Jodie and Alexandra. They've been sunbathing this afternoon in the park. Oh, yeah, great Friday plans, that. We are here. Happy bank holiday to you. And to those of you that celebrate. Let's get tunes on the way then. Becky Hill coming up. Let's do a little bit of Little Mix as well. All on the way on Hits Radio.
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some of that weekend energy from Becky Hill right here on Hits Radio. Hey, by the way, not only have we got a heat wave this weekend, but we are heating things up right here on Hits Radio because it is the start of Hits Radio's 100 days of summer. Basically, you need to make us your number one station all summer long to win your way into the biggest gigs. A share of millions of pounds, by the way. Holidays are up for grabs. Some huge surprises. And they are surprises. I've tried to ask what they are. I haven't been told anything. So we're both going to be surprised. And you could be winning them. Plus, we're kicking things off with a full weekend of the biggest summer hits. Throwbacks all weekend long as well. So, 100 days of summer all starts tomorrow. Get ready for it. Right now, let's get into a bit of this then. Missy Elliott, Hits Radio.

0: Sunny Federa, it is Hits Radio with me, Niall Grace, sorting out the tunes right through until 11 o'clock tonight. And big news this weekend, England squad got announced, didn't it? What do we think about it? Because a lot of people are talking about Harry Maguire being left out. I think he's taken it all right. You know, we haven't really had a comment from him yet, but his mum has. She's taken to Twitter. Did you see her tweet saying, absolutely disgusted? I do like how the mums are there for support. Do you know what I mean? This is like, this is sort of the throwback to the school days. Do you know what I mean? Would you ever get a sort of an uncalled for detention? Your mum would be straight on the phone saying, what is this? This detention is uncalled for. I like how nothing changes when you enter the World Cup. It's nice, isn't it? Come on, the mums. All right, tunes on the way from me then. You got Hits Radio locked in. Let's get Rihanna, Rude Boy, playing next.
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Yes, it is Friday night, and I want to know what you're up to, please. Get me involved in your Friday night plans, because I want to give you a knighthood, if that's okay. Basically, the person who's doing the most exciting thing this evening will win themselves a Friday knighthood. Doesn't mean a lot, but you can put Dame or Sir in front of your name, unofficially. What more would you like? Hi to Gus, who's picking up some Friday fish and chips from the family. Tell you what, it's simple, but that is a strong contender. Great Friday plans there. Hi to Karen in Harlow. I went to school in Harlow. Just waved off her son and his girlfriend off the airport for their very first holiday together without the family. Oh, good luck. Enjoy it. Do you remember that TV show, Sun, Sea and Suspicious Parents? Karen is going to be on that airplane. She's going to be seeing you going out and about. Nicely done. We'll let you guys enjoy. Have a great one. Keep your WhatsApps coming in. 033 2020 800. Here's Rita Ora now. It's Hits Radio. Tell me.

0: I am a big fan of this. It's John Newman on Hits Radio. All right, on the way then, shall we do a bit of a nostalgic one from The Weeknd? Let's get a tune from him coming up. Plus, a bit of Justin Bieber all on the way in the next 10 minutes. Stay there. It's Hits Radio.
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12: Here's a tale of two commuters. 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

It is Bebe Rexha on Hits Radio. All right, I'm Niall Gray, and not only is it a long weekend, heatwave is incoming. Oh, I tell you what, we are a smug nation, aren't we, when we get a heatwave. Thing is, though, what I love about this, we can never just enjoy it, can we? We've always got to compare ourselves to other countries. Like, why is it whenever we're getting a heatwave, we always see an article saying the UK will be hotter than Ibiza? You know what I mean? Well, we're not Ibiza. We're like, we're in a beer garden with wasps annoying you. And our heat feels like the back of a bus. We're not on a beach, are we? But I tell you what, we'll take it. We're 5 degrees hotter than Ibiza, and that's all that matters. Right, tune's coming thick and fast then for our Friday night. Montel Jordan right now. It's Hits Radio.

0: Tell you what, I'm enjoying your WhatsApps this evening. All right, to Rachel, who just bought a sunbed today. Just needs to get it out of the box and see if it fits on the balcony on her flat first. Good luck, Rachel. I'm in the same position. Let me know how it goes. And hi to Elliot, which is... this is an interesting one. He's saying he's bringing out the family tradition this bank holiday weekend with the swimming pool bin. Goes on to say the idea is to keep a bin clean, like a wheelie bin, fill it up with water and sit in it like a plunge pool. I'll leave that to you, Elliot, but it's a great image. You know, I was just comparing the UK being like Ibiza. That's got Ibiza written all over it, isn't it? Just sitting in a wheelie bin in the sun. I like it. You enjoy. Great one. All right, tunes coming up then from Clean Bandit and Sean Paul. That big collab's coming up next. Rockabye.
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0: One of the biggest songs this year, K-pop Demon Hunters. That is Golden on Hits Radio. By the way, we are going big this bank holiday weekend and actually right through the whole of summer, because we have got Hits Radio 100 days of summer, which basically means you can win your way into summer's biggest gigs, your share of millions of pounds, holidays and some insane prizes as well. And we kick off this long weekend, all starting tomorrow, by the way. So get ready for it, and good luck with that as well. Millions of pounds, your share of millions of pounds. That's not a bad deal for the summer, that is it? Get all those holidays in the diary. Start doing a little mind map right now. Do you know what I mean? Manifest this stuff. Right now, Daft Punk, Pharrell Williams, Get Lucky.
1: 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What keeps the planet

0: Oh, it is bank holiday weekend. It is Friday night. Hey, have you started making summer plans yet? If you are heading to any festivals this year, a little heads up, you might want to check the trains before you travel. I'm not talking about delays or anything, because news just in. I've got a report here saying rail bosses have urged people heading to festivals this year to travel light, because last year, people were trying to bring wheelie bins onto the train. Why were they trying to bring wheelie bins onto the train? Because it was packed full of beer. I think that's quite clever, to be honest. Do you know what I mean? I mean, a water cooler might be a bit more convenient, but it's not on wheels, though, is it? So fair enough. Maybe go for one of those beer jackets. Have you seen those? Those have gone viral this year. It looks like a body warmer, but full of beer. Let me know how that goes. A nice warm beer from your jacket at a festival. Enjoy. Right, more tunes on the way next on Hits Radio. Hits Radio.
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Yes, it is Pink, playing on Hits Radio with me, Niall Gray. How you doing? Oh, look, I hope you've got some exciting plans ready for your bank holiday weekend. This feels like Christmas, doesn't it? I also feel like every single show that I've done on Hits Radio, it's been a bank holiday weekend. These are the best months of the year, aren't we? You know what? Forget Christmas. Let's keep this springtime going. Also, the next man in the studio, Mr. Sam Thompson, in the morning from 9 o'clock, working on his bank holiday weekend. Maybe you're doing the same as well. Well, look, either way, we have got your tunes right covered right here on Hits Radio.

0: Bank Holiday vibes right here on Hits Radio then. All right, I hope you're good. You're with me, Niall Gray. And I think, should we do a bit of a Katy Perry throwback? Let's throw back to Firework, just playing after 9 o'clock tonight.
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4: It is 9 o'clock. Niall Gray with you. Right, Friday night. It is on. Here's Katy Perry. Firework playing now.

is Jax Jones and Callum Scott. Hey, you got Hits Radio 1. And I tell you what, I feel like we're in summer now, aren't we? It's the best part of the year is here. Big summer plans then. Talk to me. What we got going on? I'm excited because I'm seeing Harry Styles next month. And I've been seeing a lot of videos on TikTok. First of all, we need to talk about how big that stage is. If you just picture Wembley Stadium, now just picture the whole thing being one big stage. That's it. That's how big his stage is at Harry Styles. I think what it is, he loves a good old run these days, doesn't he? He's always getting papped out on a run. I think he's just combining the two. You know, a lot of us are like, oh, I've got time to go to the gym and working. He's saying the same thing. He's bringing the run to his work. And I have just been told that he runs on average 5K every night. And he's singing. And he's performing. He's a man of many talents. Go on, Harry Styles. Let's get this on then. One thing.

0: Hey, Maroon 5, you got Hits Radio on. Hi to Molly, saying, I keep seeing fans get photos of Harry Styles running around London, so I started running around London, but haven't seen him yet. You know what? I get the logic. I just feel like a run isn't really the time you want to bump into your favourite celebrity, is it? You're hot, you're sweaty, you're out of breath. Get on a bike, at least. You know what I mean? You might be better off there. Let me know your Friday night plans, by the way. Are you going to become my Friday night with a silent K? 033-2020-800. That is my WhatsApp number. What is something that you really want to brag about this evening? You let me know. Brag away, please. Hey, let's get Joel Corey and Ray, and let's do one from Justin Timberlake playing next. Stay there. It's Hits Radio. Hits
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Mr. Ibiza himself, Joel Corey, with Ray on Hits Radio. Hey, this bank holiday weekend, we are turning things up right here on Hits Radio because, have you heard of our 100 Days of Summer? We need you to make us your number one station. This can get you into the biggest gigs. You can win a share of millions of pounds. Holidays are up for grabs. Some unbelievable prizes as well. I've tried to snoop around and see if I can find out what these prizes are. Still no luck. I'll let you know. Maybe you just got to win them. Do you know what I mean? Surprise yourself a bit. So Hits Radio's 100 Days of Summer. It starts tomorrow. And right now, let's play this. Kylie Minogue on Hits Radio.

0: Rulo, all right, Niall Gray, sorting out your weekend energy right here on Hits Radio. By the way, do you want to be my Friday night? I just want to remind us of like who's won this knighthood over the past couple of weeks. I think the first week it was somebody that was gardening. I think they said they were dropping soil in the garden at 10:30. They won my knighthood. Who does gardening at 10:30 at night? Do you know what I mean? You deserve a knighthood for that. You're working hard. Last week, somebody was broken down on the side of the roads. Felt quite bad for them. But I want to change things up this week. I think this needs to be properly braggable. Do you know what I mean? You've been pulling on my heartstrings. I want to award somebody for something. So, brag about something for me. 033 2020 800. Let me know. And we'll do that next on Hits Radio.
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1: I tell you what, it's time that we award somebody a knighthood.
0: Who's going to be my Friday night with a silent K? Been enjoying your WhatsApps this evening. Got one from Matt, Jared, Lucy and Imo right now who are listening from a field. We're camping this weekend. They've got a cooler full of warm beer and a disposable barbecue to their side. There you go. That is a British summer right there, isn't it? You guys enjoy. Hi to Hannah, getting the paddling pool out in the garden tomorrow. Yeah, it's that time. It's that time again, isn't it?
1: I tell you what, Hannah, get the kettle boiled. You know that little trick? You know, get some warm in there. Go and treat yourself.
0: But I feel like I've got to award a certain person who texted in earlier on for this knighthood. So please arise, Sir Elliot. Elliot texted in saying he's got a family tradition. Such a weird family tradition. Where he's got a wheelie bin, he fills it up with water, cleans it out, and sits in it like a swimming pool. Thing is, Elliot, it's not a swimming pool. It's still a wheelie bin full of water. But I tell you what, you enjoy. Sir Elliot, congratulations. Right now, here's Ariana Grande. It's Hits Radio.

0: from Calvin Harris and Jazzy. Hey, it's Hits Radio, and we're almost at 10 o'clock. I got a big throwback coming up from Milky. Plus, I think all of our favourite Sabrina Carpenter tune as well in the next 10 minutes. Stay there.
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0: Hey, now it is 10 o'clock. Niall Grave with you right here on Hits Radio for another hour. Let's get back into it then. This tune for Milky.

Sabrina Carpenter on Hits Radio. Hey, I hope you are having a great start to your bank holiday weekend. You know what I've found myself doing a lot this week? I feel like we've all been there, to be honest. You know when you're scrolling through Rightmove and looking at houses that you can't afford? That's been me this week for no reason. You know, I'm not looking for a house or anything, but I found something quite exciting. So listen up. If you're a football fan or just looking for something a little bit different, maybe this will tickle your fancy. My best estate agent voice, by the way. Thank you. No, I really appreciate it. In Everton, Everton are selling their merch megastore. This is really... Why is that on Rightmove? It feels like it shouldn't be on Rightmove. It's a cool 750 grand, and it's absolutely massive. I'm looking at a photo here. I don't really know what you'd do with it. I don't know if you want to sleep in the stock room or, you know, it's sort of a house that you buy with a load of mates. Or maybe, I think this is probably the best option, Liverpool fans can buy it. Do you know what I mean? Paint the outside of it red. That's gonna go down well, I reckon. There you go, you can have that. You're so welcome. Alice DJ now on Hits Radio.

0: Yes, it's Blue on Hits Radio with me, Niall Gray. A big shout out to Charlotte, by the way, who's just messaged saying, I'm currently researching the Everton Megastore as we speak. Yes! Invite me around for a little housewarming party, please. I'll bring snacks. Hi to Maddie in Preston, who's currently packing up the car, ready for an early getaway tomorrow morning. Where are you getting away to? Sounds urgent. Well, if it's a long bank holiday weekend, you enjoy it. Just like Maya, who's currently getting ready for a big birthday weekend. Great birthday weekend to have that, isn't it? Rope all your mates in. We are out every single day of the weekend. Enjoy. Keep your WhatsApps coming over to me, by the way. And what I can do is keep the Friday night energy up. Let's do that with a little bit of Zara Larsson, Lush Life, playing next. Hits Radio.
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Ray, where is my husband? Hey, it's Hits Radio. Now, look, I don't usually like to get, you know, serious on this show, but I think it's time we've got to address something. So, relax, listen up. Garden gnomes are back. Yeah, you might be wondering, where did the garden gnomes go? Well, we're talking about Chelsea Flower Show here. It's only just come to my attention that since 1927, garden gnomes have been banned from Chelsea Flower Show. But after 100 years of gnomeless gardens, they're back at Chelsea Flower Show. I just thought you should know that. Do you know what I mean? Your Friday night has just got a whole lot better. Do with that information what you will. Maybe you are going to Chelsea Flower Show soon. Look out for the gnomes. Apparently, though, I've been told that it's 1 year and 1 year only. Do you know what I mean? We could have too many gnomes. it's Friday night. All the content you want in here on Hits Radio with me. You are so welcome. Let's get into Flow Rider.

0: And it all starts right now. Happy Friday, by the way. It's heating up this bank holiday weekend as well. Not only the actual heat wave itself, but here at Hits Radio, we're kicking off 100 days of summer. So basically, you need to make us your number one station all summer long to win your way into some of the biggest gigs, got a share of millions of pounds, holidays, and just some other huge surprises. I don't even know what the surprises are. They're keeping it top secret. And we're kicking things off with a full weekend of biggest summer hits and throwbacks right here on Hits Radio. So it's 100 days of summer, and it starts tomorrow. Yeah, get excited for it. It's happening now. Hey, Tayo Cruz, got a tune from him on the way. It's called Break Your Heart, plays next on Hits Radio.
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1: Niall Gray. Couple more from me then, just before 11 o'clock tonight. By the way, we are kicking off your Saturday morning right here on Hits Radio with the one and only Sam Thompson, back from 9 a.m. Get ready for him. All the energy to start off our bank holiday heat wave. That's exciting, isn't it? Get the Factor 50 ready. Sam Thompson will sort you out in the morning. Right now, John Newman.

0: You stay there because 6 a.m. Wes is going to be with you. Sam from 9 o'clock tomorrow. You have a great rest of your Friday. See you tomorrow. 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
14: 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Maybe even saw the changing of the guard. 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A city with so much to do, but some days are best spent just meeting up with the gang at the pub. There's nothing better. Green King Pubs, where London life happens. 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
1: 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Don't feel me, baby. 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
17: The top stories this hour. Police say their investigation into Andrew Mountbatten Windsor will be hugely thorough as they look into potential sex crimes. Officers say it'll take time to fully probe the offence of misconduct in public office. The King's brother was arrested 3 months ago and released under investigation. Graham Zellix, a former chairman of the Criminal Cases Review Commission.
18: If there is evidence of sexual offending, then that may give rise to charges for that specific conduct unrelated to misconduct in a public office.
17: Andrew denies all the allegations against him. Meanwhile, the family of Virginia Giuffre say they've been given hope as UK police investigate the claims. The sentences given to three boys convicted of rape are to be reviewed over claims they are too lenient. The trio were spared jail following separate attacks on two girls in Hampshire. Tulsi Gabbard's quit as Donald Trump's National Intelligence Director. She says she's stepping away from public service to care for her husband, who's been diagnosed with bone cancer. Parts of Britain could be hotter than Barbados as temperatures climb over the bank holiday weekend. 30 degrees Celsius is forecast in Greater London later. An amber heat health alert is enforced across the Midlands, East and South East England. In sport, Pep Guardiola says he's looking forward to a break from football after announcing he'll stand down as Manchester City manager. The Catalan's 10-year reign, which brought the club 20 trophies, will come to an end after the final Premier League game of the season against Aston Villa later. The North Stand at the Etihad will be named after him, and Guardiola says it's a huge honour for his family.
19: My father on Sunday will come, when 94 years old, will come to watch the game. It's an incredible honour to have his name, you know, in this beautiful place. So, speechless, I have no words.
17: And England boss Thomas Tuchel insists he's picked the best possible team to take to the World Cup. There are notable absences for Phil Foden, Cole Palmer and Harry Maguire, and surprise inclusions for Ivan Toney, Jed Spence and Dan Byrne. From Sky News, I'm Stevie Schillinglaw.